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0: 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Time for today's comedy bit. Here's comedian Dimitri Martin on why he likes Halloween. It's today's comedy bit on My Biggest Little Radio. Hashtag get your laugh on.
1: I think my favorite holiday is Halloween. I think it's my favorite, yeah. That's a good holiday because you don't have to celebrate that one with your family. You know? You never hear, what are you doing for Halloween? I gotta fly back east and go trick-or-treat with my parents. Oh, that sucks. Yeah, they got a divorce, so I gotta bring two different costumes this year. I like reading. I'm a big reader. I feel like I just end up reading everything. I don't know. Like, the other day I was in my kitchen, I opened the drawer and I pulled out the Reynolds wrap and ended up reading the box of Reynolds wrap. It said, Reynolds wrap, trusted since 1947. I thought, oh, that's interesting. Trusted. What an interesting word to use there. Just, it implies some sort of dark past for Reynolds. You couldn't trust them, I guess. You know what I mean? Just, honey, did you get the tinfoil? Yeah, open the box. There's just pebbles in here. This is foiled.
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11: All right, Big P here with a look at your traffic. And let's start with Silver Springs. We have some debris on US 50 and Iron Mountain Boulevard. US 50 and Iron Mountain Boulevard, there's some debris. Now for Sparks, we have an accident on Pyramid Highway and Golden View Drive. Pyramid Highway and Golden View Drive. And in Reno, we have another accident on 580 South and Virginia. South Virginia. 580 South and South Virginia. And checking the cameras out, the Spaghetti Bowl is really backed up, and so is East Main Street right before the roundabout here in Fernley. Make sure you guys stay buckled up, click your ticket. Do not text and drive. And right now we got Ellie Langley choosing Texas. Will it hit number 26 weeks in a row at number one? Let's find out.
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Jay Fierce Rodriguez hanging out with you. Last call for last minute. Oh, wait, we're not there yet. I guess I'm trying to rush through the hour already. Wow. Look at the time. No, I got plenty of room still for more requests. 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

0: Gotta love it. Another instant request right there. Jay Fierce Rodriguez right here on 101.3 FM, my biggest little radio. Now I can say last call for last minute requests. 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We're about to get an aww for Big Pete. All right, everybody say hi, Big Pete.
1: Hi, Big Pete.
0: All right. Well, thank you, Big Pete, for providing us with the live traffic updates. Also, thank you for filling in for Middays with Jamie. Shout out to you. All right. Time for another comedy bit. I've got comedian Bill Dwyer on putting his kid to bed. It's another comedy bit on my biggest little radio. Hashtag get your laugh on again.
2: And what's the deal when you're putting your kids to bed at night and you say to them, good night, sleep tight, don't let the bed bugs bite. 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

0: Hey, why are you crying? 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Time to grow up. 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Came home with a bag full of breath mints.
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6: All right, Big P here with a final look at traffic. Right now, we got the only issue going on is in Reno on 580 South in South Virginia. 580 South, South Virginia. There's an accident, and that's it. Everything's clearing up because it's getting late. It's almost 6, and I'm almost out of here. I want to thank everybody for listening. I want to thank a nice young lady who dropped off some chocolate for me and Jay, and thank you guys very much, and I appreciate it more than you can know. And this is Big Pete until tomorrow saying, later, Gator. Stay buckled up and don't drink and drive. love you guys.
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Jay Fierce Rodriguez hanging out with you. Welcome to my Playhouse Playlist Hour. This is the hour where I get to share my playlist with you all hour long. And you never know what to expect unless you're tuned in. Got a story behind this next song that I haven't heard in a minute as well. It's by Disclosure. Disclosure is a garage house duo formed by brothers Guy and Howard Lawrence. The siblings grew up in Croydon, Surrey, raised by musical parents, and they first came to many people's attention when their EP, The Face, was released on June 1st of 2012 to critical acclaim. During that summer, the Lawrence's remix of Jesse Ware's track, Running, racked up more than 1 million plays across YouTube and SoundCloud, while their appearances at various festivals also gained Disclosure many new fans. After Annie Mac debuted this song on her Radio 1 show, it amassed 150,000 plays on Disclosure's SoundCloud page in less than a week. It went on to become their first hit on the UK singles chart when it was released on October 8th of 2012. The song originated from an idea Disclosure had to write a song in a different time signature to other dance tunes. Guy Lawrence explained in an interview, saying in quotes, "We just wanted to make a song in 6/8 in that time signature. You know, the swung triplet E kind of sound. There's hardly any other timing in dance music than 4/4. And all we wanted to do is just make a track in 6/8. That's how it started." From 2012, off their album Settle, here's Disclosure with Latch inside my Playhouse playlist on 101.3 FM, My Biggest Little Radio.

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1: 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J. Fierce Rodriguez hanging out with you. Thank you so much for listening. That's right. I'm sharing my playlist with you all hour long. That was by Harry Styles. Yes. Did you know where the title came from? Came from a 1968 postmodern American novel, Watermelon Sugar by Richard Bodigan. Yeah, that's literally inspiration. But Harry and his co-writers, Mitch Rowland, Tyler Johnson, and Kid Harpoon, noticed a copy of Bodigan's book lying around their recording studio. They liked the poetic phrasing and used it as a starting rhythm and title concept. There you go, right? Hey, did you know that? Yeah, a little fun fact about that song. It was released in November of 2019 on the album Fine Line. All right, I've got more of my playlist to share with you. My Double Whammy 80s is coming up and a few other songs that we haven't heard in a minute. How do you know what I'm going to play? You don't. That's why I always say, you never know what to expect. Yeah, there we go. They never get tired of saying that, by the way. Hopefully you're not getting tired of hearing it. My Playhouse Playlist continues next. 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

Yeah. I started a little early. I did that on purpose, actually. Michael Jackson's Thriller. It's Halloween month. Woo-hoo! We're ready to start decorating for Halloween for our trick-or-treaters. What? Yeah. All right. Well, and we moved. We have a new place. We don't have our house in Infernally. I apologize. Oh, I know you're sad. But we are ready to decorate our house. We're super excited, and we're going to have decorations up all month long. Oh, my goodness. All right, we're in the middle of my Double Whammy 80s Playhouse playlist on 101.3 FM, my biggest little radio. Sing it if you know it. Here we go. It's time for Ray Parker Jr. with Ghostbusters. 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Let's go.

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0: session in Nashville and longstanding mutual fandom. All right, that's going to wrap up my Playhouse Playlist Hour for tonight. I hope you enjoyed it. Unfortunately, it's time for me to head out the door. Aww! I know it's a sad moment. Keep the tissues in the boxes. Don't shed any tears. I invite you to join me to do it again tomorrow, 2 p.m. to 7 p.m. Of course, it's Hump Day! Woo-woo! Middle of the week, getting us closer to the weekend, and also way back Wednesday, sprinkling in those classics from the 1950s, 60s, 70s, and 80s. Make sure you're tuned in loud and proud. XYZ with Eric Zachary up next, where everything might happen. Always weeknights from 7 p.m. to midnight right here on my biggest little radio. Until tomorrow, have a great night, a great day tomorrow. Be safe out there. Don't work so hard. Te quiero mucho. And adios. Bye.
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0: 101.3 FM, my biggest little radio. XYZ with Eric Zachary. My neighbor sagas continue. We've talked at length. I think anyone that's ever lived in an apartment or a three flat or even like a house that's too close to another house.
1: Yeah.
0: I have this new neighbor that is across the alley from me and it looks directly into my apartment.
2: Yes.
0: And this is a girl that just moved in and I never even really thought about this apartment, looking in my apartment, because the previous tenant always had their shades down.
2: Right. Uh-huh.
0: So it was a non-issue.
2: Right. Yeah.
0: And since she's moved in, she's seen me act like an idiot because like I've fallen over, my foot's fallen asleep.
2: I was
0: making Legos on the floor at one point.
1: Uh-huh.
0: And like every time I look up, we make direct eye contact.
2: Okay.
0: To a point where like I don't want to be rude. She seems nice enough. I don't know her name. I've never seen her outside.
2: The tension here. I like this.
0: But our schedules are syncing up. We get home at the same time.
2: Ooh.
0: We go to bed at the same time.
2: Whoa.
0: We wake up at the same time, to a point that like I'm starting to slowly lower my shade a little bit more.
2: Yeah.
1: So she's taking shade time away from
0: me. But like it almost seems like she's making a point of being in that window when she knows I'm going to be there.
2: Right. She cute?
0: She's not bad. Look,
2: Eric,
0: XYZ. I'm very happy in my relationship. It's XYZ with Eric Zachary.

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1: Well, this came at the perfect time because we got some complaints about our Taylor Swift segment that ran last night. XYZ with Eric Zachary. Let's start with the positive.
2: Yeah.
1: Taylor is back on top. She's reclaimed her throne at the number one Billboard chart spot.
3: Yeah, yes. Big ol' shocker. She put out her new album /
1: Encore EP.
2: The extension, the deluxe album.
3: Yeah, and now everybody's excited and now she's at number one again.
2: Patient zero.
1: Which we knew was happening, right?
2: Yep,
1: XYZ with their exactly XYZ ENT Entertainment Report. 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It's worth noting that I think of the three of us, I'm the bigger Taylor fan on the show.
3: Yeah, I would say so.
1: I'm not a Swifty. I'm not like committed to like Taylor can do no wrong, but yeah. I do really have an appreciation for her marketing strategy, her as an entertainer. Mm-hmm. Yesterday, my mom was on the show for Mom's Hot Take, and boy, did she have a hot take where she is not thrilled, and I know that she's not alone in this.
3: I would say not thrilled is an understatement.
1: She's getting a little annoyed with Taylor's constant talking about her marriage or alluding to her marriage.
2: Just, right.
1: You know, my mom's point was that she's almost 40. She's not. She's 36. But like for someone her age, it's just a little tired that I don't think that's the take. I want to be clear.
2: I don't agree with it at all.
1: Now, you know who doesn't agree with it at all is Taylor Nation.
2: Who heard
1: the show yesterday and we received a series of complaints. This is where I do take issue with Taylor Swift fans is they clearly weren't listening. They heard a little bit of one person's perspective, again, saying my mom was probably not in the right here, but then made up things that Jordan and I said.
2: Yeah, I was defending Taylor and I'm not a Taylor Swift fan.
3: Listen.
2: Yeah.
3: I don't have to like Taylor Swift.
1: Right, I do not have to like her. That's okay.
3: I'm sorry.
1: I just like that this email ended with, I will be alerting the Taylor Nation. I hope you're prepared for the PR fallout. Something to the degree of be ready for the wrath that will come from this. And I'm like, bring your worst.
2: You know how many people hate me.
3: I'm sorry, Taylor Nation. Everything's going to be okay.
1: I'm going to be honest. If this were BTS fans, I'd be scared.
2: Yeah, you know what? I'm with you on that. I'm just happy we've dethroned Ella Langley.
1: You know?
2: Can we talk about that?
1: Oh, y'all want a common enemy now. All right. It's XYZ. We're there, exactly. 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
1: I know everyone's going to have an opinion on how to parent children.
2: Sure. And
1: my opinion is always that, like, let a mom, especially, but parents do their thing. And
3: what,
1: as long as they're not doing anything like abusive. Obviously, Kim Kardashian is going to catch some fire just by the nature of her being Kim Kardashian. But in a recent interview with The Times, she said that she has five nannies to assist in taking care of her four children.
2: No.
1: This doesn't seem insane to me.
3: No, I know.
2: I think the issue, if I have to take one, is that over time, realizing that your parents are still the main characters shows up in your life at some point, you know?
3: Might
2: be late 20s, might be early 30s, but I'm like, oh, okay, my mom and dad are still the stars of the show.
1: I'm a side character.
2: Exactly.
1: I entered at season 4.
2: Yes.
1: Literally, for keeping up with the Kardashians.
2: Yeah.

0: It's the test on XYZ with Eric Zachary. Every time I try to say it like in a non-dramatic way,
1: yeah,
0: like it's the test. It still is like, oh, pop quiz.
1: There's always going to be a negative connotation to the word test.
2: I start sweating every time
0: Don't blame that on the test specifically.
2: Well, it doesn't help.
0: Audrey starts sweating when she walks in the door at work.
2: It doesn't help.
0: Three questions, all pop culture trivia that have to do with things that are currently in the news, and more so things that we've talked about specifically on the show.
1: Okay.
0: In the last couple days. Okay. So Audrey and Jordan are playing for you at home. That does not mean that they are the best versed to answer these questions.
1: Arguably the worst.
0: We'll see how everyone does. The test, three pop culture trivia questions coming up next.

0: This song is so new, it still has plastic wrap on it.
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0: 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It's called The Test on XYZ with Eric Zachary. And just to make it as dramatic as possible, cue the music. I love this song. Hello. Yeah, bring out the cello. One day when we get big enough, I want like a live cello.
1: Okay.
2: Right. Okay.
0: Why did you say that? Like, that's not attainable.
2: I just think that that's a funny thing.
0: Let me dream.
2: I just think it's a funny thing to wish for.
0: Three,
2: I mean, if we wanted a cello player, we could get one right now.
0: Moving on. Three pop culture questions. All have to do with things that we've recently talked about on the show. Jordan and Audrey playing for you at home. That does not mean that you have to sit this one out. You should, in fact, yell the correct answer at the radio because maybe they will absorb it through osmosis or something. Here we go. Question number one. Zara Larsson. She was on the show on Friday.
3: Yeah.
0: Love her. She was talking about owning her masters, her catalog, how important it is as both like just an artist, but also the investment of it all to provide for her kids and her future. All that said, obviously she's doing very well with her older hits like Lush.

0: wants more sports, all of the things. But let's go back to the beginning. What was the very first release as a Netflix original?
1: Oh my God.
2: The very first Netflix
0: original series.
1: Oh.
2: Can I ask for a hint?
1: Yeah, can we get a hint?
0: 2013.
2: Okay, that I wanted the year.
0: Three.
2: Oh man.
0: Two.
2: One. Game of Thrones. No, I have no idea.
0: That's HBO, Jordan.
2: Yeah, I know.
0: Technically, the answer is the series.
1: Wait, can I? House of Cards.
0: Are you panting?
2: Did you get it right?
0: It is correct. House of Cards.
2: Let's go, Audrey.
0: So, what I was going to say, technically, it was a Norwegian series called Lilyhammer.
2: Okay.
0: That premiered in 2012, but House of Cards was the first American series and the first one that like Netflix handled start to finish.
1: Oh my God, my heart's beating so quickly.
0: Good
1: that
0: job,
1: came to
0: Audrey.
1: Me like a
0: Audrey
1: that's
0: gets a
1: so
0: point.
1: Raven moment.
0: 1-1. Final question. Kelly Clarkson recently said that she loves AI, including its potential music. Ugh. Although she doesn't want AI artists competing against humans on the charts, she's also been attached to a different AI, American Idol, which is what launched her career. Glad someone laughed at that.
2: Oh,
0: she won the very first season in 2002. Who was her runner-up?
2: Jordan.
1: Oh, my
0: Jordan.
1: God.
2: Justin Guarini.
0: I didn't know that's how you pronounce his last name, so yes. Jordan.
1: I was 1 year old.
0: It's called history.
2: It's crazy. I was like, I hope he asks who the runner-up was,
1: so
2: and you
1: evil.
2: Did.
0: Super fun fact. I don't know if you remember this, Jordan. The two of them, even after he lost or he came in second, they went on to star in a musical rom-com called From Justin to Kelly,
2: okay, yeah.
0: which is available on Prime Video, and it scored 8% on Rotten Tomatoes.
2: Do you want another fun fact?
0: Mm.
2: Remember the singer, the tiny singer for the Dr. Pepper commercials?
0: That's him.
2: That's him, yeah.
0: He's also gone on to have a pretty successful career.
2: Oh,
0: Broadway.
2: Good for him.
0: He was in Wicked and a bunch of other
1: shows.
0: Nice.
1: Good for him.
0: All right, Jordan does a pretty good job with the test.
2: Thank you. Thank you.
0: Audrey did pant and get a question correct.
1: I got one right.
0: So like so. Emotionally, you won a little bit in your heart, but I got to give it to Jordan. The test is all brought to you by Chick-fil-A on XYZ with Eric Zachary.
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0: Get out of it.
1: Okay, well, I hope you like my mix.
2: What's a job that, regardless of how badly you may want to take a break or even quit, you just can't stop in the middle of?
3: Now, hear me out, because I do think breaks are important, and at certain points you should be able to take a break, but I just got a pedicure.
2: Oh, and my God. Jordan, woman, I was thinking, like, doctor.
3: No, that too. Sure, why not?
2: Okay.
3: But, like, she stopped doing the pedicure to go to the bathroom and then got back, and then the first thing she did was, like, dip her hands in the water and then start to massage.
2: Oh, so you have to wonder.
3: Yes, I had to wonder.
2: Did you go to the bathroom to check if they have a sign that's like, all employees must wash hands?
3: I didn't. I was just like, I need to leave. I need to leave after this.
4: I think she washed her hands.
3: You'd like to think.
2: That's a leap, but Jordan could have had his dogs washed with urine water.
3: This is what I've said. Like, all I'm saying is I'm not relaxed anymore. Because now I'm just thinking about...
2: I just love that you're out here just getting pedicures. I think it's important.
3: I think it's important to keep your feet, you know, at a certain standard.
4: Yeah. Right.
2: What's a job or a profession where, like, yes, everyone should be able to take a break, but, like, while you're in the middle of said job, should not be the time that you take a break?
3: Don't stop down.
2: We'll talk about it next on XYZ.

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1: me breathless. 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Huh? Get it? Not funny? Not even a little bit? Come on.
2: I love the fall.
3: Fall is actually my favorite season.
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1: Like the delicate king that he is, Jordan really emphasizes the importance of pedicures, specifically men going to get pedicures on a regular basis.
2: Women too. Everybody can get it.
1: I just think it's more common for women is what I'm saying.
2: Oh, yeah, for sure.
3: That, like, I don't Jordan's get
1: like, yeah, I never had a pedicure in my life. I don't like people touching my feet. It's my own thing. Yeah. I'm not sure having this fight.
2: Yeah.
1: All that to say, Jordan's pedicurist, I guess.
2: Yeah.
1: Or nail tech. Decided in the middle of redoing your feet that she would need to go to the bathroom.
2: Yes.
1: So she walked away and came back, but immediately put her hands in the water, and that led you to believe, like, oh, did you just mix?
2: In my heart of hearts, she probably washed her hands.
1: I'm
2: just saying, right, I hope too. Like, my thing is, now I'm not relaxed because this is all I'm thinking about the entire time. This is supposed to be a
1: Do you close your eyes during a pedicure? Like, what's your stasis during that?
2: It really depends. Am I by myself? Have I gone with someone? Are we talking through it? You know, so it sometimes I do, sometimes I don't. But the only thing I'm thinking about now is, what were you doing in the bathroom? Well, what didn't you do in the bathroom?
1: I can think of one of two things, you know? She was probably doing.
2: I'm just saying, like, my mind is racing now. I can't go back to that relaxed state.
1: Yeah.
2: You could have gone to the bathroom before I got there.
1: The bigger question is, what's a job that while you're in the middle of that particular job is not the time to take a break?
2: Right.
1: That's all you told us prior to this.
2: Yes.
1: My head immediately jumped to, like, heart surgeon.
2: 100%.
1: CPR,
3: yeah.
1: Anything medical.
3: Yeah, yeah.
1: But, like, again, you're probably preparing that if you know you're going to be in surgery for 6 hours. I would imagine, I mean, if we have any surgeons, A, thank you for what you do, but they can probably run to the bathroom. Like, they have a whole team that's monitoring.
2: They got a team.
3: Yeah.
1: Like, you probably need to make sure you don't need to have an extended stay.
2: Right.
1: But,
2: like, I wouldn't go to Chili's before open heart surgery.
1: Yeah. Other things that come to mind, pilots. I mean, they do take breaks, but, like, there's certain moments that you cannot leave the cabin.
2: Yeah. And again, two people in there. They've got a team.
1: Mm-hmm.
2: So that if one person needs to do something, the other person can take over.
1: Having heard your story now, I've been in the position where I've had a massage and the masseuse leaves you in the room, and there's never been a more vulnerable time than when you're just left face down.
2: Yeah.
1: Because, see, I don't want to be the person they walk back into, like, sitting upright, but I don't want to be like, oh, I've just been waiting for you.
3: Well, so, yeah, that's why you just relax.
1: But what if they're gone for too long? How long is too long?
2: Now, I'll tell you how long too long is, because there was one time, Eric, you were there. I was getting massage, and I have a horrible history with massages.
1: It's very funny to me.
2: Story for another time. But once Eric knew that I had this issue, he walked into the room and whispered to the massage therapist, like, hey, can I mess with him for a little bit? And you did.
1: I don't know sign language. I'm not good at, like, reading lips or anything, but I've never communicated to a stranger better, because she was so in on the joke. I was like, can I take over?
3: Yeah.
1: And she was like, yeah. So, like, I thought it was pretty seamless that I took over.
2: You did.
1: Started massaging Jordan for the prank.
2: And then he, like, whispered in my ear and I freaked out. Now, when she came back, she was rolling down the towel and my exposed butt is out. And then she left the room. I'm very vulnerable. It takes about 10 seconds for it to be too long.
1: Why are you taking off your dress? Yeah, don't take your underwear off.
2: She asked me, like, I was like, what's the protocol here? She told me that.
1: If anyone other than a doctor's like, remove your underwear, I'm like, you're lying to me.
3: Yeah, that's
1: great. I'm sorry. That's a Jordan problem.
2: Hey, look, I answered your question.
1: Okay. Don't take a break in the middle of a massage or in the middle of a pedicure unless absolutely necessary is Jordan's PSA for the day.
2: Yep.
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0: Let's go. There is a new hot girl hotline. That's yes. AI powered. It's not what it sounds like.
1: Yeah.
2: Yeah. Yes. Got to clarify that.
0: Which would be like a phone number that a teenage boy would try to call
1: right.
0: from the school bathroom. That's not what it is.
1: Or this is like a 60-year-old man.
2: Yeah.
1: I don't think
2: yeah.
1: that the kids are doing that these days.
2: Yeah.
1: I got to be honest.
2: They're like, I got to talk to somebody.
1: Their
2: that
1: girlfriends are AI.
0: Anyway. Yeah. This is by women for women, a new AI powered hotline chat assistant essentially to help. Talk the girlies through breakups or relationship issues.
2: Relationship advice yeah. in general. Now, because it's AI, there's a lot of concerns from everyone else saying, you know, ChatGPT is in a lot of trouble for this. Mm-hmm. You know, they can't claim to be a therapist or anything like that. You know, they've given advice, bad advice. So Hot Girl Hotline is trying to take that on. So we will see what
0: is
2: happens.
0: Is it just yeah. a website or is it a...
2: It's an app that okay. you can, and you know, you can talk to it. It'll give you
0: Why
2: notes
0: did he
2: back.
0: Ghost me?
2: No, that's exactly what it's for.
0: I'm all for it. I've ran things past AI for like opinions, but like I want it to be honest, be like, well, Tabitha...
2: Yeah.
0: What did you do? Did you text him 17 times in a minute?
2: You want it to go, baby, you're the problem.
0: I want it to be unbiased.

0: More About Nothing is coming up next on XYZ with Eric Zachary. It's exactly what it sounds like. More things about something that you probably didn't know about.
1: That's right.
0: Jordan does a little internet deep dive, if you will, to find random facts or stories that we haven't otherwise heard. Maybe, probably not. We're learning about Jason Mraz next. Remember him?
1: Yes.
0: I love that you guys both went for the same song. That's good.
1: I'm yours.
0: Learning about him and his connection to Chipotle, which is kind of crazy.
1: Yeah.
0: Next, but first, a little bonus fact.
1: Your jaw can exert about 150 to 200 pounds of force, but due to the receptors in your teeth, that's what stops you from like blowing your face up.
0: Blowing your face up? That's the medical term?
1: Well, no, obviously it's not the medical term, but if you were to chew with the exact force that your jaw could exert, your face would be shattered.
2: But if you needed to like bite someone.
1: I don't know that you, because you don't usually use all that force, I don't know that the first bite you go for would do that. Okay. Yeah.
0: I mean, she's into Taco Bell.

0: 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More About Nothing on XYZ with Eric Zachary. It's all brought to you by Progressive Insurance. It's exactly that. Just a few facts that maybe you otherwise didn't know. Like,
1: yes,
0: the fact that Jason Mraz has a pretty crazy partnership with Chipotle.
1: He does. And it's not in the way that you think. So yeah. Jason Mraz, I think his biggest song, I'm Yours. Everybody likes to sing that one.
0: Let's remind the people real quick. Yes.

0: has family farms. They call it the Maranch, where that's not a joke.
1: That's not a joke.
0: Now they grow several things, from coffee, passion fruit, dragon fruit, other specialty crops, but their biggest one is avocados. And because they do so well, they actually directly supply Chipotle regionally. If you're ever like shaking your fist at the sky, the guac is too much.
2: Yeah.
0: You might have to blame Jason Mraz.
2: He's driving the cost, is what you're saying.
0: Hey. I can't say that for sure.
2: I was thinking more like if you have Chipotle in California and you get the avocado and you suddenly want to wear a fedora,
0: it's because of Jason Mraz. Yeah. Yes.
2: He's a super sweet guy. I've gotten the chance to talk to him a long time ago, very briefly, but just like it was in a very chaotic environment and he was so kind.
0: Oh, nice.
2: He's just one of those guys that you want to be friends with.
0: Of course.
2: And I think that like being like a successful family farmer, I'm sure everything's organic or whatever.
0: It's all free trade. Yeah.
2: He probably makes bank.
0: I can only imagine.
2: I would love to know where he makes more money. I'm yours royalties or avocados.
0: Or avocados.
2: Yeah. Jason Mraz, the Mraz family farm.
0: Yes.
2: What does he call him?
0: The Maranch.
2: The Maranch.
0: Yes.
2: Is amazing.
0: Supply Chipotle.
2: There you go. Your XYZ. 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
1: As if I didn't already have enough hatred for Southwest Airlines, this makes my OCD and my Virgo heart so right for not liking Southwest.
2: I don't know, man. This could be pretty big. Southwest just announced yesterday the notification vacation where they will give, now you already got to be a Rapid Rewards member with them, but for every unread notification, whether that's email, text, phone, they will give you 1 point up to 10,500 bonus points.
1: So they're rewarding lazy behavior.
2: Yes, yes.
1: Which speaks to their company values.
3: Not too much, Eric. Not too much.
1: What do you mean not too much?
3: I have a million unread messages.
1: And there's multiple times in a week that I'm like, hey, what are you doing right now?
3: It is not because of my laziness.
2: Okay.
3: It is because I am overwhelmed.
2: Okay. So you could get rewarded for being overwhelmed at Southwest.
1: Yes. I would also argue that's not the person I want to sit next to on a plane. Someone that's easily overwhelmed. But I just have never understood that argument. Like, if you get overwhelmed by a ton of notifications, then just select all and clear them.
2: Yeah.
1: Wouldn't that cause less stress?
3: No, because then you look at them and you're like, oh, I forgot to respond to this person. Like, I can't open it because then I'll forget to respond to them even further.
1: I don't know how this is less about Southwest and more about how you would describe meaning to do something than not doing it because you don't want to do it right now.
2: You're just super type A and Virgo. That's all that
3: is. Yeah, good for you, Eric. Yeah.

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0: XYZ with Eric Zachary. On Tuesdays, we talk technology. I don't know about you. I'm just burnt on talking about Apple devices.
1: Of course.
2: Yeah. That and the third. Oh, it's always changing.
0: Yeah. So there's a new service Jordan found. Of course, yeah. Jordan's the one that found this. It's an AI startup. It's called Hot Girl Hotline.
2: Yes. It's not what you think.
1: Yeah. I mean, I'm very interested.
3: I bet you are.
1: No. Okay. Shut up, Eric. Basically, this startup company is making this sort of chat service for young women to ask for dating advice, all AI based. And basically, you know, it's a very for women, by women app that they can use.
0: Which the name wouldn't lead me to believe.
1: Hot Girl Hotline?
0: Yeah. Mm-hmm.
1: Okay.
0: Because I hear Hot Girl Hotline, and like, it was a couple months ago that we came up with a fake number on the show.
1: Oh, yeah, yeah, yeah.
0: And I called it as a joke, and it happened to be like a...
1: You're thinking phone sex service.
2: Yeah.
1: Yes.
2: No, not that.
1: This is not that.
0: An advocate of, I just want to be very clear.
1: Right, right.
0: Don't be like, that's what Eric's using his minutes on. Yeah, this is a service for the girls.
1: Yes.
0: If you're going through it or you need some quick relationship advice, they're providing this via AI.
2: Yeah.
1: Now, I don't want to necessarily say issues, but some of the things on the table is ChatGPT, for example, has a slew of lawsuits because mm-hmm. they had to walk back not being able to ask advice for like mental health relationships.
0: You can imagine how dark that got.
1: No, and it got as dark as you can think. So for them to be like, actually, we're going to take that on, mm-hmm. I find just extremely interesting, you know, like AI is forever learning. So at what point do you, you know, kind of rein it in on the advice?
0: Have either of you, probably not because I'm more AI prone than you guys are, but like, have either of you ever asked AI like their take on something? Maybe not even mental health, but like, hey, can you diagnose this email exchange or something?
2: I have an embarrassing confession.
1: I have not.
2: In a very dark moment in my life.
1: Okay.
0: Yesterday.
2: I asked ChatGPT for advice.
0: And
2: because my roommate was doing it for a while and she was like, it rocks.
0: Did it give you good advice?
2: No, it sucked and I never did it again.
0: Okay. Oh, really?
2: So right. I feel like my thought with this is like, there's so many other places that you can do that with real people. Like I personally love
0: way more
2: Reddit.
0: Money.
2: Reddit.
0: Oh, Reddit. Okay.
2: I love Reddit. It's like there's pages for the girls, for relationships.
0: Sure.
2: And honestly, people on there are like, not that, you know, I feel like sometimes people are like,
0: I wouldn't generalize there because some people on Reddit are just trolls. But.
2: Well, yeah, no, for sure. Yeah, but yes. I'm saying less people than you would think. Like, it's a good,
1: if you find the right corners.
2: Yeah.
0: I've definitely used AI. I don't think ever for like specific, like, what do I do? Tell me what to do.
1: Uh-huh. Right.
0: But because I'm so self-regulated, I want to be like, hey, am I wrong here?
1: Sure.
0: And like, correct me if I am.
1: Yeah,
0: like,
1: yeah.
0: What's the therapist play here? Not the most healthy thing, but I think as long as you take it with a grain of salt, like it definitely helps to have like privacy and eyes on something quick. Cause I'm not going to call my therapist about every little thing, right?
1: Well, this Hot Girl Hotline is saying they are to combat that so that you don't keep asking questions and go down the rabbit hole, is they're being action forward. Like we've talked about it enough. Go out there and block that guy.
0: This is going to upset the toxic girlies.
1: Well, so I'm like, okay, how, like, when do you rein it in on being action forward as well? Because, like, that could get crazy. So I don't know. Go check it out for yourself if you want.
2: Keys car.
0: The Hot Girl Hotline, a new AI startup that's by the girls for the girls for relationship advice.
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1: Taylor Swift is back on top after Ella Langley has broken record, shattered the glass ceiling that is Billboard charts.
2: Calm down, Eric. Calm down.
3: I mean, it's pretty impressive. She was up there for a long time.
2: Mariah will come back. It's
1: Jordan's
2: okay.
1: Jordan's just mad that she replaced Mariah. All of Want for Christmas is You.
2: She's
1: anyway, Ella Langley's Choosing Texas is no longer the number one song on the charts. Taylor Swift, Patient Zero,
2: yes,
1: has claimed the number one spot. I don't think it will be there for whatever it was, like 16 weeks.
2: Offend those Swifties.
1: I'm not trying to offend Swifties. I'm just saying, I don't think it's going to be. Prove me wrong.
3: Do it on purpose?
1: Yeah. Like, what do you mean, do they do it on purpose?
3: Well, I'm like, do you guys actually like this song?
1: Oh, okay. Here we go.
3: Sorry.
1: I want to be very clear.
3: We already faced adversity
1: against Taylor Nation yesterday. That is not Eric saying that.
3: It is Audrey.
1: That is not Jordan saying that.
2: I got nothing to do with this.
1: We got a complaint email that just lumped us all in together. Yeah. I'm like, you need to listen better.
2: Right.
1: Maybe that's why. Okay.
2: Come on.

0: Have you ever upset someone, whether it was a past partner, significant other, friend, family member, that is in a position to make your life very hard?
1: Mm-hmm.
0: Like maybe they have a job that they're not doing anything illegal, but they're just paying a little extra attention to you in a way that negatively impacts you.
2: So like from a legal standpoint?
0: From any standpoint. Like, okay, let's say someone is an admin in a doctor's office and they don't want to help reschedule your appointment because they don't like you as a person. That is purely an example.
2: That seems very specific, Eric.
0: Actually, that's not the reason I'm talking about this.
2: Oh, okay, got it.
0: I am convinced that my girlfriend previously dated a cop because of what just happened to her car.
2: Oh.
0: We'll talk about it next on XYZ.

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1: I am convinced that one of my girlfriend's past partners or adventures,
2: okay,
1: has it out for her and is either a traffic cop or has the ability to get in touch with a traffic cop.
2: This is your current girlfriend?
1: My current girlfriend.
2: Okay.

0: Yes, I'm familiar with this game that they
1: one
0: play.
1: One is for a lack of city sticker.
0: Uh-huh.
1: Okay. One is for street sweeping, even though there was no signs posted. She was actually in the right. And then one is for expired registration, even though if they ran her plates, they would see that, oh, she actually did re-up it. She just didn't put
0: the sticker on.
1: And you're allowed at a grace period, and if they run it and you have it, then you can fight that.
0: Yeah.
1: But I have never in my life gotten 3 tickets from a traffic cop at one time.
0: Mm.
1: Yeah. And I don't, it's obviously a regional thing, but I'm pretty sure the traffic cops where we live can't run plates to that degree. So this had to be a police officer that wrote this.
0: Oh.
1: Because it also wasn't like in her windshield. Like it was like stuck to her window, which where we live, that happens when a cop does it as opposed to the meter maid.
0: Yeah.
2: Right.
1: So
2: right.
1: I am convinced that she upset someone in her past. I looked at her and I was like, did you ever date a cop? She goes, not here. And I was like, that's fine.
2: Okay.
1: Does the cop that you did date still have a thing against you? Because, like, this seems very targeted. She was the only car on the street with a ticket. She had 3 tickets at once. The total fine is over $400.
2: Yikes.
1: Now, mind you, she's going to fight this. She's probably going to win a lot of it. But
0: She is a superpower lawyer.
1: She is a superpower lawyer, yes. it's actually the firm that she works for, a superpower lawyer. Have you ever upset someone in a position of power that made your life just a little extra hard?
2: I haven't upset somebody in that way. I will say, I think like the closest thing to this is when I was dating, I have 2 friends that have the ability to look up like any person's like past criminal records, background checks to an extensive degree.
0: Mm-hmm.
2: So I would always, you know, like, this very minor suspicion of mine seems like it could be a problem with this person.
1: Mm-hmm.
2: Let's run a background check on
0: him. Oh, so you're the
2: I'm the person.
1: Okay. I am the evil.
2: I'm the problem. Yes.
1: To prevent any further action taken against you, we'll end the segment now. XYZ with their exact.
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2: 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I'm down for it.

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0: 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XYZ with Eric Zachary, my neighbor sagas continue. We've talked at length. I think anyone that's ever lived in an apartment or a three flat or even like a house that's too close to another house.
1: Yeah.
0: I have this new neighbor that is across the alley from me and it looks directly into my apartment.
2: Yes.
0: And this is a girl that just moved in and I never even really thought about this apartment, looking in my apartment because the previous tenant always had their shades down.
2: Right.
0: So it was a non-issue.
2: Right. Yeah.
0: And since she's moved in, she's seen me act like an idiot because like I've fallen over, my foot's fallen asleep.
2: Right, I was
0: making Legos on the floor at one point.
1: Uh-huh.
0: And like every time I look up, we make direct eye contact.
2: Okay.
0: To a point where like, I don't want to be rude. She seems nice enough. I don't know her name. I've never seen her outside.
2: But tension here. I like this.
0: But our schedules are syncing up. We get home at the same time.
2: Ooh.
0: We go to bed at the same time.
2: Whoa.
0: We wake up at the same time to a point that like, I'm starting to slowly lower my shade a little bit more.
2: Yeah.
1: So she's taking shade time away from
0: me. But like it almost seems like she's making a point of being in that window when she knows I'm going to be there.
2: Right. She cute?
0: She's not bad looking.
2: Eric,
0: XYZ. I'm very happy in my relationship. It's XYZ.

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1: I want it.
0: To the beats you'll have on repeat.
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0: Well, this came at the perfect time because we got some complaints about our Taylor Swift segment that ran last night. XYZ with Eric Zachary. Let's start with the positive. Taylor is back on top. She's reclaimed her throne at the number one Billboard chart spot.
1: Big old shocker. She put out her new album slash
0: Encore EP.
2: The extension, the deluxe album.
1: And now everybody's excited and now she's at number one again.
2: Patient zero.
0: Which we knew was happening, right? XYZ with Eric Zachary, XYZ ENT Entertainment Report. 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It's worth noting that I think of the three of us, I'm the bigger Taylor fan on the show.
1: Yeah, I would say so.
0: I'm not a Swiftie. I'm not like committed to like Taylor can do no wrong, but I do really have an appreciation for her marketing strategy, her as an entertainer. Mm-hmm. Yesterday, my mom was on the show for Mom's Hot Take, and boy, did she have a hot take where she is not thrilled, and I know that she's not alone in this.
1: I would say not thrilled is an understatement.
0: She's getting a little annoyed with Taylor's constant talking about her marriage or alluding to her marriage.
2: Just, right.
0: You know, my mom's point was that she's almost 40. She's not. She's 36. But like for someone her age, it's just a little tired. I don't think that's the take. I want to be clear.
2: I don't agree with it at all.
0: Now, you know who doesn't agree with it at all is Taylor Nation.
2: Who heard
0: the show yesterday and we received a series of complaints. This is where I do take issue with Taylor Swift fans is they clearly weren't listening. They heard a little bit of one person's perspective, which I'm again saying my mom was probably not in the right here, but then made up things that Jordan and I said.
2: Yeah, I was defending Taylor and I'm not a Taylor Swift fan.
1: Listen,
2: yeah.
1: I don't have to like Taylor Swift.
0: Right. I do not have to like her. That's okay.
1: I'm sorry.
0: I just like that this email ended with, I will be alerting the Taylor Nation. I hope you're prepared for the PR fallout. Something to the degree of be ready for the wrath that will come from this. And I'm like, bring your worst.
2: You know how many people hate me.
1: I'm sorry, Taylor Nation. Everything's going to be okay.
0: I'm going to be honest. If this were BTS fans, I'd be scared.
2: Yeah, you know what? I'm with you on that. I'm just happy we've dethroned Ella Langley. You know? Can we talk about that?
0: Oh, y'all want a common enemy now. All right. It's XYZ. We're there, exactly. Your XYZ ENT Entertainment Report, all brought to you by Progressive Insurance.
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0: Today on XYZ with Eric Zachary, my mother upset the Swifties. We've issued an apology.
1: Did we issue an apology?
0: I just want to say that I'm sorry you don't listen better, because it wasn't Jordan or I that was making fun of Taylor Swift.
2: Yeah,
0: that was
2: true.
0: My mom on a segment called Mom's Hot Take.
2: Right, where she has hot takes.
0: That said, were there emails.
1: Yeah. Listen, I do it all the time. You just got to listen more often.
0: Taylor all the time. I'm a Taylor Swift fan. I want to make that clear. XYZ is the test. Three pop culture questions that all have to do with things that we've recently talked about on the show. Jordan and Audrey going head-to-head, playing for you at home. Jason Mraz owns an avocado farm.
2: Yes, he does.
1: On brand.
0: And it's called The Maranch.
2: The Maranch is correct.
0: And he makes a lot of money. He actually has a partnership with Chipotle. As Jason Mraz, like a celebrity endorsement.
2: No.
1: As the avocado guy.
0: As a farmer. Yeah. Taylor Swift has reclaimed her number one spot on the Billboard charts.
1: Yeah.
0: So
2: once again,
0: we're giving her praise there. Don't worry. All of that and more. If you missed any of the show or you want to run any of it back in video version, which is how we film it every single day.
2: That's right.
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1: We've got today's best music. 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

0: What's a job that, regardless of how badly you may want to take a break or even quit, you just can't stop in the middle of?
1: Now, hear me out, because I do think breaks are important, and at certain points you should be able to take a break, but I just got a pedicure.
0: Oh, and my God. Jordan, woman, I was thinking like doctor.
1: Okay, that too. Sure, why not?
0: Okay.
1: But like, she stopped doing the pedicure to go to the bathroom. And then got back. And then the first thing she did was like dip her hands in the water and then start to massage.
0: Oh, so you have to wonder.
1: Yes, I got had it. To wonder.
0: Did you go to the bathroom to check if they have a sign that's like all employees must wash hands?
1: I did. I was just like, I need to leave. I need to leave after this.
2: She
1: I
2: think washed so, her hands.
1: That's what you'd like to think.
0: That's a leap. But Jordan could have had his dogs washed with urine water.
1: This is what I'm saying. Like, all I'm saying is I'm not relaxed anymore. Because now I'm just thinking about...
0: I just love that you're out here just getting pedicures. I think it's important.
1: I think it's important to keep your feet, you know, at a certain standard.
2: Yeah. All right.
0: What's a job or a profession where, like, yes, everyone should be able to take a break, but, like, while you're in the middle of said job, should not be the time that you take a break?
1: Don't stop down.
0: We'll talk about it next on XYZ.

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1: Like the delicate king that he is, Jordan really emphasizes the importance of pedicures, specifically men going to get pedicures on a regular basis.
2: Women too. Everybody can get it.
1: I just think it's more common for women is what I'm saying.
2: Oh, yeah, for sure.
1: That, like, Jordan's like, yeah, I never had a pedicure in my life. I don't like people touching my feet. It's my own thing. Yeah. I'm not sure having this fight.
2: Yeah.
1: All that to say, Jordan's pedicurist, I guess.
2: Yeah,
1: or nail tech. Decided in the middle of redoing your feet that she would need to go to the bathroom.
2: Yes.
1: So she walked away and came back, but immediately put her hands in the water, and that led you to believe, like, oh, did you just mix?
2: In my heart of hearts. Mm-hmm. She probably washed her hands. I'm just saying. Right. I hope too. Like, my thing is, now I'm not relaxed because this is all I'm thinking about the entire time. This is supposed to be
1: Your eyes during a pedicure? Like, what's your stasis during that?
2: It really depends. Am I by myself? Have I gone with someone? Are we talking through it? You know, so it, sometimes I do, sometimes I don't. Mm-hmm. But the only thing I'm thinking about now is, what were you doing in the bathroom? Well, what didn't you do in the bathroom?
1: I can think of one of two things, you know? She was probably doing.
2: I'm just saying, like, my mind is racing now. I can't go back to that relaxed state.
1: Yeah.
2: You could have gone to the bathroom before I got there.
1: The bigger question is, what's a job that while you're in the middle of that particular job is not the time to take a break?
2: Right.
1: That's all you told us prior to this.
2: Yes.
1: My head immediately jumped to, like, heart surgeon.
2: 100%.
1: CPR, anything medical. Yeah. But, like, again, you're probably preparing that if you know you're going to be in surgery for 6 hours, I would imagine, I mean, if we have any surgeons, A, thank you.

0: don't want to be like, oh, I've just been waiting for you.
1: So, well, yeah, that's why you just lay, you just relax.
0: But what if they're gone for too long? How long is too long? Now, I'll tell you how long too long is, because there was one time, Eric, you were there. I was getting massage, and I have a horrible history with massages.
2: It's very funny to me.
0: Story for another time. But once Eric knew that I had this issue, he walked into the room and whispered to the massage therapist, like, hey, can I mess with him for a little bit? And you did.
2: I don't know sign language. I'm not good at like reading lips or anything, but I've never communicated to a stranger better. But she was so in on the joke. I was like, can I take over?
1: Yeah.
2: And she was like, yeah. So like, I thought it was pretty seamless that I took over.
0: You did.
2: Started massaging and Jordan for the prank.
0: And then he like whispered in my ear and I freaked out. Now, when she came back, she was rolling down the towel and my exposed butt is out. And then she left the room. I'm very vulnerable. It takes about 10 seconds for it to be too long.
2: Why are you taking off your dress? Yeah, don't take your underwear off.
0: She asked me, like, I was like, what's the protocol here? She told me that.
2: If anyone other than a doctor's like, remove your underwear, I'm like, you're lying to me.
1: Yeah, that's great.
2: I'm sorry. That's a Jordan problem.
0: Hey, look, I answered your question.
2: Okay. Don't take a break in the middle of a massage or in the middle of a pedicure unless absolutely necessary, is Jordan's PSA for the day.
0: Yep.
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1: Everyone's talking about throwback trends again.
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1: It's the test on XYZ with Eric Zachary. Every time I try to say it like in a non-dramatic way.
2: Yeah.
1: Like it's the test. It still is like, oh, pop quiz.
2: There's always going to be a negative connotation to the word test.
3: I start sweating every time it's
1: just... Don't blame that on the test specifically.
3: Well, it doesn't help.
1: Audrey starts sweating when she walks in the door at work.
3: It doesn't help.
1: Three questions, all pop culture trivia that have to do with things that are currently in the news and more so things that we've talked about specifically on the show in the last couple days. So Audrey and Jordan are playing for you at home. That does not mean that they are the best versed to answer these questions.
2: Arguably the worst.
1: We'll see how everyone does. The test, three pop culture trivia questions coming up next.

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0: 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It's called The Test on XYZ with Eric Zachary. And just to make it as dramatic as possible, cue the music. I love this song. Yeah, bring out the cello. One day when we get big enough, I want like a live cello.
1: Okay. Right. Okay.
0: Why did you say that? Like, that's not attainable.
1: I just think that that's a funny thing.
0: Let
1: to
0: me
1: wish
0: dream.
1: For. I just think it's a funny thing to wish for.
0: Three,
1: I mean, if we wanted a cello player, we could get one right
0: on,
1: now.
0: Moving on. Three pop culture questions all have to do with things that we've recently talked about on the show. Jordan and Audrey playing for you at home. That does not mean that you have to sit this one out. You should, in fact, yell the correct answer at the radio because maybe they will absorb it through osmosis or
2: please.
0: Something. Here we go. Question number one. Zara Larsson. She was on the show on Friday.
2: Yeah.
0: Love her. She was talking about owning her masters, her catalog, how important it is as both like just an artist, but also the investment of it all to provide for her kids and her future. All that said, obviously she's doing very well with her older hits like Lush Life and Symphony, finding a whole new audience. Uh-huh. What country is Zara Larsson from?
2: Jordan. Sweden?
0: Sweden is correct. Audrey,
1: I didn't know that.
0: If you were going to guess.
1: Probably something like that. Maybe say Netherlands or
0: okay.
1: something.
0: Okay. Sweden. She grew up in a suburb of Stockholm. Fun fact, I didn't know this. She won basically the Swedish version of America's Got Talent at 10 years old.
2: I knew that.
1: Really?
0: In 2008.
1: I did not know that.
2: I knew that.
0: Question number two. Daddy Netflix, a.k.a. Ted Sarandis, says that Netflix isn't growing fast enough. He wants more.
1: Yeah,
0: he wants more live broadcasts. He wants more original shows. He wants more sports, all the things. But let's go back to the beginning. What was the very first release as a Netflix original?
1: Oh, my God.
2: The very first Netflix
0: original series.
1: Oh.
2: Can I ask for a hint?
1: Yeah, can we get a hint?
0: 2013.
2: Okay, that I wanted the year.
0: Three.
2: Oh, man.
0: Two. One.
2: Game of Thrones. No, I have no idea.
0: That's HBO, Jordan.
2: Yeah, I know.
0: Technically, the answer is a series.
1: Wait, can I? House of Cards.
0: Are you panting?
2: Did you get it
1: House
2: right?
1: Of Cards?
2: Did you get it right?
0: It is correct. House of Cards.
2: Let's go, Audrey.
0: So, what I was going to say, technically, it was a Norwegian series called Lilyhammer.
2: Okay.
0: That premiered in 2012, but House of Cards was the first American series and the first one that like Netflix handled start to finish.
1: Oh my God, my heart's beating so quickly.
0: Good
1: that
0: job,
1: came to
0: Audrey.
1: Me like a
0: Audrey
1: that's
0: gets a
1: so
0: point.
1: Raven moment.
0: 1-1. Final question. Kelly Clarkson recently said that she loves AI, including its potential music. Ugh. Although she doesn't want AI artists competing against humans on the charts, she's also been attached to a different AI, American Idol, which is what launched her career. Glad someone laughed at that.
2: Oh,
0: she won the very first season in 2002. Who was her runner-up?
2: Jordan.
1: Oh, my
0: Jordan.
1: God.
2: Justin Guarini.
0: I didn't know that's how you pronounce his last name, so yes. Jordan.
1: I was 1 year old.
0: It's called history.
2: It's crazy. I was like, I hope he asks who the runner-up was,
1: so
2: and you
1: evil.
2: Did.
0: Super fun fact. I don't know if you remember this, Jordan. The two of them, even after he lost or he came in second, they went on to star in a musical rom-com called From Justin to Kelly,
2: okay, yeah.
0: which is available on Prime Video, and it scored 8% on Rotten Tomatoes.
2: Do you want another fun fact?
0: Hmm.
2: Remember the singer, the tiny singer for the Dr. Pepper commercials?
0: That's him,
2: yeah.
0: He's also gone on to have a pretty successful career.
2: Oh,
0: Broadway.
2: Good for him.
0: He was in Wicked and a bunch of other shows.
1: Nice.
0: All right, Jordan does a pretty good job with the test.
2: Thank you. Thank you.
0: Audrey did pant and get a question correct.
1: I got one right.
0: So like emotionally, you won a little bit in your heart, but I got to give it to Jordan. The test is all brought to you by Chick-fil-A on XYZ with Eric Zachary.
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0: I know everyone's going to have an opinion on how to parent children.
1: Sure. And
0: my opinion is always that, like, let a mom, especially, but parents do their thing. And
2: right. Yeah.
0: As long as they're not doing anything like abusive.
1: Yeah.
0: Or, obviously, Kim Kardashian is going to catch some fire just by the nature of her being Kim Kardashian. But in a recent interview with The Times, she said that she has 5 nannies to assist in taking care of her 4 children.
1: Yeah.
0: Now, this doesn't seem insane to me.
2: No, I know.
1: I think the issue, if I have to take one, is that over time, realizing that your parents are still the main characters shows up in your life at some point.
0: Totally.
1: You know?
2: Yeah,
1: might be late 20s, might be early 30s, but I'm like, oh, okay, yeah, my mom and dad are still the stars of the show.
0: Right. I'm a side character.
1: Yeah, exactly.
0: I entered at season 4.
1: Yes.
0: Literally.
1: Yeah.
0: Keeping up the Kardashians.
1: Sure. Yeah.

0: There is a new hot girl hotline.
1: That's yes.
0: AI powered. It's not what it sounds like.
2: Yeah.
1: Yeah. Yes. Got to clarify that.
0: Which would be like a phone number that a teenage boy would try to call
2: right.
0: from the school bathroom. That's not what it is.
2: This or is like a 60-year-old man.
1: Yeah.
2: I don't think
1: yeah.
2: that the kids are doing that these days.
1: Yeah.
2: I got to be honest.
1: They're like, I got to talk to somebody.
2: Their
1: that
2: girlfriends are AI.
0: Anyway. Yeah. This is by women for women, a new AI powered hotline chat assistant essentially to help. Talk the girlies through breakups or relationship issues.
1: Advice yeah. in general. Now, because it's AI, there's a lot of concerns from everyone else saying, you know, ChatGPT is in a lot of trouble for this. Mm-hmm. You know, they can't claim to be a therapist or anything like that. You know, they've given advice, bad advice. So Hot Girl Hotline is trying to take that on. So we will see what
0: is
1: happens.
0: Is it just yeah. a website or is it a...
1: It's an app that okay. you can, and you know, you can talk to it. It'll give you
0: Why
1: notes
0: did he
1: back.
0: Ghost me?
1: No, that's exactly what it's for.
0: I'm all for it. I've ran things past AI for like opinions, but like I want it to be honest. Be like, well, Tabitha... Yeah. What did you do? Did you text him 17 times in a minute?
1: You wanted to go, baby, you're the problem.
0: I want it to be unbiased.

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0: 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Now, that said, something we were talking about earlier are professions or services that people work in where it's probably not appropriate or the best time to take a break in the middle of it.
2: Yes. Right. And you guys kept talking about pilots and doctors and whatever.
0: It was mainly about masseuses and pedicure and manicures.
2: Well, yeah. Anyway, I'm a server, and how are people supposed to get their burgers if I have to potty?
0: I'm not saying that you're not wrong for that. That just means you're a good server. But I've had so many restaurant staff decide that like, their smoke break is right when I arrive instead of my table.
1: Yeah.
0: I'm just saying it's more accepted. Like, it's not appropriate.
2: Sure. Yeah. Well, I mean, I don't know if I don't know.
0: I would just feel, I don't know. I'm putting myself in your shoes as someone that's worked in the service industry. Like, I think your average person, not your Karens out there, like, is a little more forgiving of like, oh, they're in the weeds right now. They're swamped. It'll be okay.
1: Right.
0: If I'm getting a massage and she just leaves the room for 40 minutes, I'm like, what is going on?
1: I'm not paying for that.
0: How long do I? And also, like, I got really into like timing my massage.
1: Right.
2: Well, have you ever been yelled at by an 80-year-old woman with dentures for not taking the plates away fast enough?
0: Well, I was going to say, until you said for not taking away the plates, yes, I have.
1: Yeah.
0: But, but not for clearing a table. No, but that's also in nature. You work at a very posh restaurant where there's a certain clientele that definitely thinks they're above certain people.
2: Specifically me.
0: Yeah.
1: So you know what? You take that break in the middle.
2: Yeah.
1: You
2: go potty. You're right. You're right.
0: Yeah. Serve her some cold pasta.
2: Well,
1: She's like, we don't do pasta, Eric.
0: we do caviar. That's it for us. We'll see you tomorrow on XYZ with Eric Zachary. Jordan, say bye.
1: Have a good one.
0: Audrey, I'll let you sign off because you never get your chance to.
2: Bye, everyone. I hope you have a fantastic evening. Talk to you later.
0: Is it a voicemail?
1: Yeah.
0: See you tomorrow.
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2: I hate people who have fear of airports. Grow up. Grow up. I hate people who have a lack of their... I can keep going.
3: Do you have something, Audrey?
2: I'm not done. I hate people who interrupt me.
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2: I had a cousin who maced himself.
3: 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I maced myself at summer camp.
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5: If you could describe to us Christmas Carol right
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4: Okay. Yeah. Scrooge, yeah. Grumpy man. Yes. Then there's Tiny Tim, little sad boy.
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2: He's in like the first scene and the end.
4: No, yes, he is. Because he's like, oh, Christmas.
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0: day. Let's get the show underway. It is Hey Morton. I'm your host, Rick Morton. There's Adina.
1: Hey Morton.
0: There's D-Rock.
2: Hey Morton.
0: Coming up next, there's a big controversy going on between singer Olivia Dean and this old artist, Bill Withers. And she has a new song coming out, and the song is called I've Seen It. The lyrics are surprisingly similar to his old song, Just the Two of Us. Mm-hmm. You know that song?
1: Yeah.
0: And so now people are saying, you know what? She may have stolen, at least copied, that lyrical melody.
1: Oh.
0: And we'll play them back to back and let you be the judge whether they are similar enough to be called plagiarism.
1: Ooh.
0: I'm interested to get your opinion and see what you think.
1: And Starbucks officially confirmed their holiday menu, which launches in November. And there are three new coffees hitting the menu. Two out of the three, I'm definitely buying. I will be buying and probably repurchasing. That's how good they sound. I can't wait to share them with you.
2: Wow. And, you know, we have had a couple people on social media go on these crazy quests to sail across the Atlantic or sail across the Pacific.
1: Yeah.
2: Like in a rowboat.
0: Watch that guy who was in his boat going to Hawaii, and we thought, you're going to die. You don't know what you're doing.
2: Insanity.
0: Yeah. Right.
2: Well, we got another one.
0: Oh, boy. Oh.
2: And I will explain where he's going and what his plan is next on A-Mart.
3: Un día normal en los Estados Unidos.

0: let's get the show underway. It is Hey Morton. Welcome to, well, you know what? A brand new day here for us to entertain you for the next 4 or 5 hours. There's Adina.
1: Hey Morton.
0: There's T-Rock.
2: Hey Morton.
0: You know, there's Grammy's best new artist, Olivia Dean, whom I really like.
2: Yeah, she's great.
0: However, she did sing a song that I think is remarkably similar to Bill Withers' Just the Two of Us. I think everyone knows that song.
2: Yeah, yeah.
0: Who remade that song?
2: Will Smith.
0: He did?
2: Someone else did too, right?
0: I can't remember. In any event, maybe Olivia Dean kind of borrowed a little bit too. I'm going to play you some of his song.
2: Okay.
0: And then some of her song called I've Seen It. And you tell me if there is lyrical plagiarism here. Did she borrow or not?
3: I see the crystal raindrops fall and the beauty of it all.
0: By the way, how good is this?
2: Right?
3: Yeah. When the

0: crystal raindrops fall, and the beauty of it all, when the sun comes shining through.
1: One more time, Olivia. Give it to him.
2: I've heard it laced in every song, and still the words all come out wrong. Doesn't always answer when.
1: Yeah, well, what do you think?
3: That's too close.
4: That's a yes for me.
3: Yeah.
1: Yeah. Now, I will say this. Listening to her original song does not have that music behind it. And while lyrically it's very similar, the different music does make it sound different.
4: Yeah.
1: So we're obviously playing the Bill Withers music the whole time.
3: Sure.
1: And so, but lyrically, it is very, very similar. But I just kind of feel like at some point, doesn't music have that overlapping dun dun dun dun dun dun dun dun dun dun dun? It's like,
3: well, yeah. I mean, look, it doesn't matter. Look, okay, yeah. She stole from Bill Withers. Pay up. That's all.
1: You know, probably the best way to do it.
3: Yeah.
1: Give them a writing credit and call it a day.
3: Yeah.
1: All right, fair enough.
4: Starbucks officially confirmed their holiday menu, which launches November 5th. They're adding 3 new coffees to the menu.
3: Oh.
4: Including all the original ones. So number one, actually it's a refresher. Their apple pomegranate refresher. Basically crisp apple flavor with popping pomegranate pearls. That sounds
3: popping
4: perfect.
3: Pomegranate pearls.
4: Yeah. But perfect for the holiday season. And they have the second version of that. It's called the snowy apple. It's the cream version. Basically the same thing, but with coconut milk or other milk that you want to add.
1: That's too sweet. That's a pomegranate. Apple. What else is it, like,
4: and
1: caramel
4: milk?
1: Apple?
4: No, just apple. Like crisp apple flavor. Probably a green apple.
3: Okay.
1: That's a lot. That to me is really too... It's, you don't think that would be too sweet for
4: no,
1: you?
4: No, because refreshers are really light. It's basically flavored water.
1: Is it?
4: That's it.
1: Okay.
4: Yeah.
3: All right.
4: And then the actual coffee on the menu, the new one, the tiramisu velvet latte. It's a latte topped with velvety mascarpone cold foam and cocoa dusting.
1: Ooh, that is a lot.
4: It's a dessert.
1: It is a dessert. All right, Starbucks, keep it coming. With one wet lady finger right in the middle. See if you can find it.
3: Well, all right, ladies and gentlemen, be prepared to be horrified because there is another person online trying to go on a quest in front of millions of people, and you're either rooting for them or hoping something disastrous happens. Oh. I hope it works out well, but here's the thing. There's a guy named Ash Dyke, and he's doing this thing called Project 6, where he wants to do 6 journeys that go through the most dangerous terrain and the most insane situations.
4: Oh, wow.
3: Well, his first conquest is the Congo. This is insane. Oh. Check this out.
5: In the next couple of days, I'm going to be dropped into the middle of the Congo Basin and traveling over 700 kilometers, the length of the Sangha River, all the way to the Congo River.
6: Explorer and athlete Ash Dykes is taking a trip that most wouldn't even fathom. It's one of 6 expeditions he's taking in extreme environments he's calling Project 6.
5: The Congo is pretty much the baddest, most dangerous place on the planet you can go to right now. You know, it is serious and I'm taking it very serious. We're literally going by inflatable kayak. So we've got a backpack. 2 backpacks, actually. And within the backpacks, we'll have solar panels, we'll have sleeping equipment, we'll have ration packs and food along the way as well.
6: He says he's taking precautions and speaking to locals who know the river. Animals like hippos and crocodiles and disease are at the top of his mind in preparing for the journey.
1: Oh, that's cool.
3: Not grenades? Like, bro, what are we doing?
1: You know what's funny? When I was growing up, my grandmother knew this guy who spoke like 30 languages.
3: Mm-hmm.
1: And his name was Dean Blanchard. And he came from a wealthy family, and all he ever did his whole life was study languages.
3: Mm-hmm.
1: And he got a job with the National Geographic Society where he would go in and they would parachute him in or drop him on an airfield. And he had to go find tribes that had not communicated with outside world, learn enough of their language, which he was very good at, and then report back. And I was like, how did you not get killed? He's like, if you can find someone in the jungle and you don't seem threatening and you know just even 1 or 2 words of their language, 9 times out of 10, they'll welcome you.
4: Dang.
1: I'm like, man, that's a roll of the dice. But this guy, like, wow.
3: Yeah, do you speak crocodile, bro? Like, what the?
1: Well,
3: that's scary.
1: You know, an inflatable kayak, right?
4: An inflatable? He better hope there's not a branch sticking out somewhere.
3: I went on his social and he did explain why he had an inflatable kayak. He said it was able to, you can take the air out. Say you come across a threat like a hippo and they need to get away from it. They deflate the kayak and they can fold it up and put it in their backpack and they're able to go off the course to avoid confrontation with that hippo.
4: Oh,
3: so
4: okay.
3: That was his reasoning for it. Yeah. But like when you first hear it, at first you're like, what? What do you mean, man?
4: I'm scared for him, man.
3: I'm terrified, but I'm going to watch.
1: However, he says that's the most dangerous. He's never been in a Walmart on Black Friday. That part, like, Project 7. Yeah. Here's Black Friday. We're at Walmart, and I'm going to get a flat screen TV.
4: Oh, boy.
1: Wish me luck. Sad news today in the world of Project 6. Right. Creator Ash Dyke, he perished. Right. Like, wow.
4: Oh, my God.
1: He got killed.
7: 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Meet at the Fernley Justice Court, corner of Silver Lace Boulevard and Main Street in Fernley, Nevada. 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Meetings will be held at the Fernley Community Resource and Response Center, 695 East Main Street here in Fernley. 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
1: Oh, let's get a tease. What's coming up next in our Hollywood Dirt?
4: Wow, it's been over 30 years since Hocus Pocus came out, and now we're finding out one really cool thing about a scene with the zombie Billy Butcherson. I'm going to share what the actor revealed. It's going to be like, what?
1: Is it cool if you're not a fan?
4: It's cool.
1: It's still cool.
4: Yeah, totally. Okay. Like, this guy's awesome.
1: I just saw like 10 minutes of it. For the first time.
4: Oh my gosh. Oh, nice.
1: I totally get why it's such a cult classic.
4: It's good. Yeah.
1: But man, you really kind of had to see it when you loved it.
3: Yeah.
1: And not try and get into it now because that's asking a lot.
3: Yeah.
1: It's all right though.
4: I'll share what Billy Butcherson said next in the Daily Dirt.

0: cool scene from Hocus Pocus that we're now finding out is cool. Like, before I was like, whatever. Now you're going to go, oh my God, I love this scene. I'll explain why in a minute. But first, Chris Rock is officially done with the whole cancel culture. He says the woke era started with really good intentions, giving marginalized people a great voice, right, and a platform. But he says it has gone too far because nobody was really allowed to make a mistake or even be forgiven. He even compared it to the Salem witch hunts, basically saying once someone, you know, is deemed this person, everyone came after them, the industry, the people, online, everyone. So he's just done with it.
1: I kind of felt like that too. You ever watched the Scarlet Letter? What's the one with Daniel Day-Lewis and Winona Ryder?
2: I'm just talking about,
0: I've seen it.
1: It's a Salem witch thing back in the day.
2: Yeah.
1: And it was kind of like that. You're a witch! Like anybody who, I'm sorry, but right now some people, he's right, deserve to kind of be canceled.
2: Sure.
1: And you saw those people and they didn't get redemption. But some, you're like, wait, what did they do? Oh, I don't know. Everyone's coming for them. Okay. Well, it looked like they made a mistake, I think. You know? So I saw so many people get canceled that I thought, well, I guess you have to be perfect forever. So, you know, all three of us are highly in danger of being canceled for things we said 10 years ago that in 10 years from now are not going to fly.
0: I always said I'm just uncancelable because I feel like you have to make yourself not care. Because if you care that much, then people will feed off of that and then try and quote unquote cancel you.
1: That's a good
0: point.
1: Yeah.
0: But if you just don't care, go ahead, try.
1: Yeah, we really don't.
0: I don't care.
1: Yep.
0: Here is a fun Hocus Pocus scene that you are about to love. There's a zombie in the movie, if you don't know. His name is Billy Butcherson, and he cuts open his stitched-up mouth, and dust and moths come flying out because the guy's been, you know, dead, right, for centuries.
1: Mm-hmm.
0: Well, here's what the actor, Doug Jones, revealed about that particular scene. Take a listen.
3: I had real moths and real dust in my mouth. I did, but they put a dental dam in my mouth, so there was a retainer up, a retainer down with latex to protect them from the moisture of my mouth. They got the sound going, the camera going, and the last thing they did was put the moths in quickly, so all I had to do was then action and cut them open and they would fly right out. They were in there for a very short amount of time.
1: Ooh.
2: Whoa! Wow, dude.
1: Oh, man.
2: Like, you couldn't CGI that? What's going on?
1: Like, yeah, he's all about that. He's like, hey, man.
0: Real dust, real moths? No, thank you.
1: Yeah, no, thanks.
2: I do my own stunts.
0: Yeah.
1: He's like, how about worms? It seems like we could fake that a little bit. Seems like he could make some candy or something, right? Yeah, I'll do that.
4: Authorities in Georgia arrested a man at a Red Lobster last week after he allegedly faked a medical emergency and called 911 to avoid paying his bill of $64. But joke's on him because the ambulance ride cost him $50,000.
0: I'm Medina. I'm Hay Morton. And that's your Daily Dirt.

0: Ask us your questions and we'll answer them anytime you want right here at Hey Morton.
1: Cassandra asked Hey Morton, what's something you pretend to understand but actually have no clue about?
0: Oh, wow. Have to think about that for a second. All right. I'm sure there's got to be something. Yeah. All right. It's next here on Hey Morton.

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0: We love when you ask us questions. Just hit us up in the DMs at Hey Morton.
1: Cassandra asked, Hey Morton, what's something you pretend to understand but actually have no clue about?
2: I am married into a Sicilian family. They live and breathe soccer. And I don't know a lick of it. Like, I sit and I stare. I've been through 3 seasons of soccer, the World Cup. Still don't understand why they keep adding minutes. I'm thinking the game's over. Like, why is it +9? What does that mean? What is a yellow card? What's a red card? Who's grounded? Who's what?
1: That's great.
2: But I try to act like I get it. So I cheer when they score, I think.
3: You're like, go, no, oh.
2: I try.
3: Yeah, fair enough.
1: I have no clue when it comes to Bitcoin. I mean, I know what it is. I've like looked up the definition. I know people got rich. There's like stocks. Someone's trading something. It exists, but it's not tangible physically, I think. But then I've seen people have like what looks like a Bitcoin card.
3: Right.
1: I don't know what's going on.
3: I have to be honest with you. I rudimentarily understand it. But I'm like you. I think most people are probably like, I'm not doing it. It doesn't make sense.
2: Yeah.
3: Like, oh, it's in the ledger of the blockchain of the big. And people, they speak to you like IT people speak to you. Well, you don't understand. It's all a part of the protocol. Like, okay, well, I don't know what that means.
2: It's in the bleebler.
3: Yeah. I think this is what the Matrix was about, right? Yeah. Seems like it's in the Matrix. Right. Yeah. I'm the same way with sports betting.
2: Really?
1: Oh, okay.
3: Yeah, I'm not good at like betting. I'm just not good at gambling. They're like, oh, yeah, you got to cover the 2 line if you box the 7.
2: Yeah, the over under.
3: Yeah. Oh, yeah. Well, he's going to give me 7 points on that. I'm like,
1: of course.
3: Okay. Well, he's giving you 7 points, but what are you going to do with it? I don't know. And I try and sit when all the guys are like, yeah, they're favored by 9. I'm like, that's good. 9 what? Points. All right.
2: Sure.
3: I don't know. Yeah. And you know what? I'm not going to. So fair enough.
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6: All right, let's do it. 30 seconds on the clock. Say pass if you get stumped. On your marks, get set, go.
14: This is the part of L.A. where movies are made.
13: Hollywood.
14: Yes, your picture's blurry because the camera's out of...
13: focus.
14: The opposite of in front of you is what?
13: Behind you.
14: Yes, if your elevator is broken down, you have to take the...
13: stairs.
14: This is the season where leaves change colors.
13: Fall.
14: Not your sister, but your...
13: brother.
14: The meal you eat in the morning is called...
13: breakfast.
14: If you can't read you can't see, you need reading...
13: glasses.
14: This is what you would do for a photo.
13: Pose.
6: All right. I'm glad you didn't say take your clothes off. No.
14: Don't do that.
6: We're not doing that.
14: No.
6: All right. So you got 8 today. You got posed right after the buzzer, and that's okay. That was a really good score. 8's great.
15: Yeah.
6: Good job. So hold on.
13: Awesome.
6: And let's see if Jackie and Adina can best that score. Stay right there. Might be a tie game. We really don't know. Jackie, you and Adina need to get 8 to tie, 9 to win, and that's totally within the realm of possibility. So you ready to go?
13: That's a lot. Okay, we got this.
6: All right, you got it. 30 seconds on the clock. Say pass if you get stumped. On your marks, get set, go.
15: Dead people are buried in a...
13: cemetery, grave.
15: If you don't want to be somewhere, you just blank.
13: Cancel.
15: Another word, like, oh, I'm out of here.
6: Yes.
15: Yeah. Opposite of lying is telling the...
13: truth.
15: A bird can...
13: fly.
15: You check the hotel for bed...
13: Bug.
15: Opposite of early is being...
13: late.
15: Yes, a teacher stands in front of her...
13: students.
15: Another word. Yes. Yeah. Well, the short word for that.
6: We'll give you a clue.
14: Yeah, I would have gave you that.
6: Yeah. You got 7 today. No hiccups and you guys would have tied.
15: Yeah.
6: No hiccups today and you guys would have tied, like bed bug. If you got bed bug, you just said bed.
14: Yeah,
6: it would have been a tie game. So that's, the way I'm looking at that, it's a positive. If you had a couple hiccups today and you still got 7,
15: yeah.
6: You guys, first of all, Jackie, you're really good at the game. And Dina, you're getting so much better at it. It's given D-Rock a run for his money almost. So I don't know. I feel like we're on the edge of a flip. I don't know, Jackie, what do you think?
13: I agree.
6: Jackie's like, I'm pissed I lost.
14: Yeah,
6: let's just be honest.
13: I'm competitive and I do so good in my car and I'm like, we got this.
6: Well, you know what? You really ought to call back and play again because I think you do got this. You just got to pick a different day and we'll do guess words. And well, thanks for playing today.
13: Well, thanks for letting me play.
6: We'll see you again, Jackie, here on Guess Words.
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0: right, let's go to Hollywood. What's happening in the dirt?
1: Offset just had a full-on meltdown at a casino in Paris. You're going to hear exactly why he was so mad. I don't understand the blackjack game, but when you hear it, I'm sure you will. Oh. It's next in the Daily Dirt.

0: it. Just had a full-on meltdown at a casino in Paris. I don't understand, you know, blackjack, but man, he sounds mad. I'll share what he said in just a minute. But first, well, look at this. Kylie Jenner is officially going from a reality TV star to a legit actress. Kylie just landed her very first major scripted acting role. She's going to be starring in a new Hulu thriller. It's called Bachelorette Weekend. Kylie plays this bride-to-be who's on a bachelorette trip with all her girlfriends, and it takes a very dark turn when she ends up dead and all of her closest girlfriends become suspects.
1: All right, well, so she walks in and she's like, ah, and then she's dead. And you're like, well, there it is.
0: I mean, the premise does sound good. Like, I would watch that. I don't know Kylie's acting skills.
1: Well, it's got Lifetime vibes, right?
0: It does.
1: Yeah,
2: you know? Yeah, just don't blink.
1: Right? Yeah, I think she...
2: She's a victim. She's got a...
1: Yeah, how long is she going to be in that movie? Like, literally, like 2 minutes.
0: I was going to say, yeah.
1: Well, you know what? Good for her. Have some fun. It's not like we're taking it that serious.
0: Exactly.
1: I hope.
0: Offset had a full-on meltdown at a casino in Paris. He was there. He was playing high-stakes blackjack. And then it all went south. Here is what he claimed happened. While standing there in the full room of everyone stopping to play... so they could listen to him.
3: If I play here,
4: yes,
3: and I put the disposable card, nobody should play my hands, bro. Time limit. I'm betting $10,000. I'm winning. I beat y'all out of $200,000. I put a disposable card, and I'm betting $10,000, bro. They shouldn't be playing on my table, bro.
1: Yeah, I played blackjack. I don't know what that means. Do you?
2: I never played high stakes.
0: So. I don't know. Apparently, there's a disposable card. You're supposed to put it down, and it's supposed to save your spot. I guess they didn't.
1: I get that.
2: And they kept playing his hand.
0: What's happening? So I don't know if he lost money or he was just, I don't know.
1: Well, look, if I could put a card down and hold my 21, I would. Keep this one. Yeah. I'll be back.
2: I'll be right back.
1: Wait, what? Yeah, I like this one. Keep it. Yeah, maybe. You know what I mean? But if you're up $200,000 and they kept playing, well, hopefully you still got some money to work with.
2: Yeah.
1: Yeah. Oh, that's interesting.
5: Yeah, they read about a woman in Colorado who quit her job because she was feeling burnt out and then won over $3 million from the lottery a few days later. I think the big lesson from this story is don't try and learn any lesson from this story. Pure luck. It'll never happen.
0: I'm Medina. I'm Hank Morton, and that's your Daily Dirt.

0: Coming up next in what's trending here on Hey Morton, this poor groom. I don't know if you've seen this yet because it's going wildly viral, but a woman from Australia shared a clip from her wedding ceremony where her groom made an unrecoverable mistake during the vows.
1: Oh, no.
0: What was it? Oh, get ready to put your hand to your mouth and go, oh, no. Next here on Hey Morton.
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1: 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Meet at the Fernley Justice Court, corner of Silver Lace Boulevard and Main Street in Fernley, Nevada. 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Meetings will be held at the Fernley Community Resource and Response Center, 695 East Main Street here in Fernley. The meetings are every Tuesday morning. 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
5: 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Something so

0: here's what's trending, what you'll be talking about when you get into work. Have you heard of the Crossword Bandit? This is so good. I had not, but he got caught. It's a guy that would have a bar tab, sit, drink his beer, do a crossword puzzle, and then excuse himself to go to the bathroom and leave and not pay his bill.
1: Oh, wow.
0: Well, he would leave his crossword puzzle there, and he got to be known as the Crossword Bandit. And it looked like he's coming back. I mean, he left his crossword puzzle, right? Well, he finally got caught.
2: He got upset. He's heading to the restroom and never saw him again. But there is his crossword puzzle book that he always leaves at the bar.
3: He looked over at me and goes, oh, my God, that's the guy. And he's sitting right over here. And I was like, oh, my God, it is him. Like, that's so crazy. Left half the beer, so I kept thinking, well, he's coming back. That's why I didn't look for him for a good amount of time. Because I was like, oh, he's in the bathroom or he's outside. I was like, oh, good part of the scam.
0: Yeah, good. Dang, they got him. He needed to switch up to Sudoku, I think. Something different. So they didn't know. Yeah. This groom, I don't know if he can ever recover from this because it was caught on video and now it's going viral. A woman in Australia decided to release video of her husband now, the groom, making this unrecoverable blunder during their vows.
4: Take B. Take B. Emily Grace Pumphrey.
5: Emma.
4: Emma Grace Pumphrey.
0: Emily is her sister's name.
1: Oh!
0: That's a huge one.
6: All right.
0: Yep. Don't call me by my sister's name. No. My name's Emma.
4: Emily Grace Pumphrey.
5: Emma.
4: Emma Grace Pumphrey.
0: Oh!
1: She didn't say yes, did she?
0: Yes, of course she did.
1: What?
0: Because they're getting married. It's a slip of the tongue.
1: Is it?
0: Wait, okay, so let's stop and go down your logical path here. So he accidentally said the sister's name because they're having an affair, and he made that mistake in front of everyone, and so she has to walk away and throw the whole wedding off because it wasn't a slip of the tongue. It was more, and now we've uncovered that he's cheating.
1: I definitely question, why are you saying my sister's name instead of my name?
0: Well, you know what? It would be one thing if it was Beatrice and Patricia, but it's not. It's Emily and Emma.
4: Emily Grace Pumphrey.
5: Emma.
4: Emma Grace Pumphrey.
0: I will tell you, as a guy who has said the vows, it is nerve-wracking. Would you agree, D-Rod?
6: Absolutely, yeah.
0: Yes. Now, his wife's name is Anna.
1: Yeah.
0: And if her sister's name was Hannah, it might have happened
6: It might have happened.
0: And I'll say, my wife's name is Vanessa. If she had a sister named Knessa, I might have accidentally done it because you're so like nervous.
1: Only if you're thinking about that person.
0: No.
1: What?
6: Dude, nerves are running like crazy.
0: Yeah, nerves are running. Yeah. I'm sorry. It's an unforgivable blunder, but nonetheless, now going viral. Poor guy.
7: In honor of National Taco Day, Taco Bell has announced a new collaboration with the language lesson app Duolingo and will offer limited edition sauces that have language lessons on the packet. Specifically, ¿Dónde está el baño?
0: There you go. All right, I'm Rick, and now you know what's trending here on Hey Morning.

0: Don't wear a jean jacket with jeans. And a long jacket. I mean, who do you think you are? Canadian royalty?
1: My thing is the radio. 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

0: Oh, let's get a tease what's coming up next in the dirt.
1: Oh, this is good. Sylvester Stallone just revealed the wild reason he and Richard Gere have apparently have been having a feud for more than 50 years.
2: Whoa.
1: It's still going.
0: I didn't even know about
2: this. Me neither, yeah.
1: Oh, it's good. It's next in the Daily Dirt.

0: This song is so new, it still has plastic wrap on it.
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0: Sylvester Stallone and Richard Gere have had a beef for more than 50 years. And Sylvester Stallone is revealing finally why. I'll share that in a minute. First, Eminem is officially becoming a video game character. He teamed up with Nerds Clothing for basically this retro arcade game called Marshall's Massacre. Perfect for Halloween because you are basically someone who grabs a chainsaw and fights off these zombies that are trying to get Eminem. So if that sounds like your thing, it's available and out now, like online and at an arcade game.
1: You only get one shot.
0: Yeah.
1: Yep, that's it. Cool. Got to kill them all. I'm just curious. Why, I thought you were going to see he's in the new Grand Theft Auto coming up.
0: Yeah, he's not.
1: Yeah, I guess that seems like that'd be the place for him, right?
2: You would think.
1: Part of it being set in Detroit. You got to go down 8 Mile and rescue him. There's Eminem. And yep.
2: They're not paying for all the Eminem would charge way too much for that.
1: Yeah, maybe. Okay. Well, these guys got him, and it doesn't seem like they're all that big, right?
0: That's true.
1: Yeah.
0: Sylvester Stallone just revealed the wild reason that he and Richard Gere have apparently been feuding for more than 50 years. Back in the 70s, they were working together on The Lords of Flatbush.
1: Okay.
0: When Stallone says that Gere got mustard all over him while eating a greasy chicken sandwich.
1: How close are they sitting?
0: Right?
1: My gosh.
0: Stallone says he elbowed Gere out of the car. Gere wanted to fight, and Stallone basically told him, if you come at me, I'll knock your teeth out. Things got so bad that Gere was actually fired from the movie, and Stallone says the two have basically never spoken since.
1: Well, that's interesting.
2: Over a chicken sandwich, bro?
1: Well, you know what? Any of us would be mad if Richard Gere's trying to act like he's something. And you know what I mean? He comes on the set probably thinking, I'm the new guy.
2: Yeah.
1: Okay.
2: Yeah.
1: Don't. And Stallone's like, no, you're not. And it was about a lot more than a chicken sandwich.
0: Sounds like
2: had to be. Yeah.
1: And who won that battle?
0: I guess Stallone. He stayed.
1: Yeah. They fired Richard Gere and the movie still did okay.
0: Yeah. Wow.
1: So way to go, Richard Gere. You blew it.
3: I saw that a man in California just discovered that he's accidentally been paying his neighbor's power bill for 18 years. The guy was like, I didn't know. And his neighbor was like, yes, I also didn't know.
0: I'm Medina on Hank Morton, and that's your Daily Dirt.
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0: 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Are you feeling with it today?
1: I am.
0: You are.
1: Mm-hmm.
0: All
1: watch
0: right.
1: out.
0: Well, watch out. It's going to come along and take you on. And well, we'll give you 30 seconds to answer trivia questions. We'll ask her the same ones and we'll compare scores. Good luck. It's time to play Beat the Bosnian. Play on the air or play along next right here on Hey Morton. Good luck.

0: Let's play a game. On Wednesdays, all you have to do is take Adina on and basic trivia. We call it. Who are we playing with today, D-Rock?
1: Today we have Chelsea.
0: Chelsea!
2: Good morning.
0: Good morning. You ready to play Beat the Bosnian?
2: I'm ready.
0: All right. You're going to take Adina on. Yeah, she's prepared and ready to go.
3: I can tell. Dang. Yeah.
0: Are you intimidated by that?
3: A little bit.
0: Oh, how come?
3: Well, normally everyone's like, I guess I'm ready. Like, she's like, oh, no, let's do it. Like, she's already won.
0: Well, good luck. Ooh. We've got 30 seconds on the clock. We're going to kick Adina out of the room here.
1: Chelsea is
3: told
1: ready.
3: Me good luck.
0: Yeah.
3: Good luck.
0: You might need
1: she
0: it.
1: She excused you.
0: Yep. Oh, this is kind of fun. Hey, have you played this game before ever, Chelsea?
2: I have, and I lost.
0: You did? Who'd you? You lost to Adina?
2: I did. She got one more than me.
0: Okay. Well, today you're going to have to change that up. I'm praying that you get a win. It would be fun to see how this goes. So good luck to you. Remember to say pass
2: Thank
0: if you get stumped. On your marks, get set, go. What state... Start over. Hold on. Sorry. On your marks, get set, go. Name a state that borders Canada.
2: Washington.
0: What makes taffy turn white?
2: Sugar.
0: What rapper has a three-letter name?
2: T.I.P.
0: Bill Clinton was president from what state?
2: Pass.
0: Name a sport with a heavy ball.
2: Lacrosse.
0: Name a professional fighter.
2: Conor McGregor.
0: All right, I'll give you that one. You got it just after the buzzer, but I'll give it to you. You got 3 out of 6 today. Washington does border Canada. Taffy turns white because it's full of air. It's typically in like an amber color, and then when it starts getting pulled, it gets air in it, and that's what turns it white. So the sugar doesn't turn it white. It's the air that goes into it. What rapper has a three-letter name? I'll give you T.I.P. That's a good one. I would have taken DMX. There's many. Bill Clinton was from Arkansas. That's the state he was from. And a sport with a heavy ball would not be lacrosse. That's not very heavy. We're looking for bowling. You could also say shot put. Two sports with a very heavy ball. And a professional fighter, Conor McGregor. I'll give you that one. That's really good. I think Adina might get that too. So I'm waving her in now. We'll see how it goes. 3 out of 6. Not bad.
2: All right.
0: Could be see if you win. She got 3 out of 6. Adina?
3: Ooh, okay. I don't even know what to think of that because maybe they're hard questions.
0: Yeah, you don't know.
3: Okay.
0: All right. Listen in and we'll see. Chelsea, 30 seconds on the clock. Say pass if you get stumped. On your marks, get set. Go. Name a state that borders Canada.
3: Like Michigan.
0: What makes taffy turn white?
3: Sugar.
0: What rapper has a three-letter name?
3: Three-letter name. Pass.
0: Bill Clinton was president from what state?
3: Arizona.
0: Name a sport with a heavy ball.
3: Croquet. I don't know. Whatever that sport is.
0: Did you call croquet Crockett?
3: Yeah.
0: Well, out of 5, you got 1 right.
3: Oh, my gosh. Yeah, those are brutal.
0: I'm not even sure you got 1 right. I got to check a map real quick.
3: I think
0: Hold
3: Michigan
0: on.
3: Borders Canada.
0: Right? I think it does, too. I think that's true.
3: I mean, I really could have named any state.
0: Yeah, it does. Oh, it does border
3: Idaho,
0: Canada.
3: North Dakota. Like I could have
0: Washington.
3: Mentioned
0: yeah,
3: any
0: there's
3: of them.
0: Many that you've been
3: know.
0: To and
3: I freaked out.
0: Yeah. You freaked out. All right, let's go through these. You want to go through real quick?
3: Yes.
0: All right. Name a state that borders Canada, Michigan. You got that one
3: okay.
0: right. What makes taffy turn white? It's the air that is stretched into it as it is pulled.
3: Oh.
0: Yeah, if you've ever seen taffy when it's brand new, it's a amber color.
3: Oh.
0: Yeah,
3: good.
0: It's very interesting. Cool. What rapper has a 3-letter name? T.I.P. You could say Tip. Also,
1: Nas.
0: Nas, another good one. DMX. DMX, another good one.
3: So yeah, now they're all coming to me.
0: Bill Clinton was not from Arizona, but that's a good guess because he was from Arkansas. And I could see where that would like commingle in your brain. That's legit. Okay.
1: Yeah.
0: Sport with a heavy ball is not croquet. Heard of it?
1: Like, what hybrid sport did you just
0: create? If you meant croquet, that does not have a heavy ball in it.
3: Oh, no.
0: That's a hard one.
1: Yeah.
0: Yeah, but I think you could lift that one. Bowling would be a good one.
1: Yeah.
3: Is it a sport? Sorry.
0: You know, it's an excellent question. If you're ever going to question anything, that's legit. I mean, look at the athletes at bowling.
3: Come on.
0: Are they in the gym? Maybe, maybe not. I don't know. But here's what I do know. Congratulations, because today Chelsea won.
3: Good job, Chelsea.
2: Yeah, thank you.
0: She played you before, and you don't know this. She played you before and lost by one, so.
3: Oh, this was revenge. I could sense it.
0: Could you? I'm not sure you could. She hit me over the head with a Crockett mallet.

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1: Nobody's got hits like this.
2: My name is Alex Warren. It's on the

0: just want to see what side you fall on with this. There was a restaurant owner that followed two patrons outside of the restaurant after they paid their bill because they didn't tip their waitress.
1: If you don't have money to tip the server,
2: we don't have to tip.
1: You're 100% correct. You do not. You're just not welcome back here. I'm just saying you're not welcome back here.
3: If you don't have money to tip your servers, yes, they did pay. They're no longer welcome here. Thank you, too.
4: Wow.
5: Ooh.
4: So he was hot. They didn't tip.
0: Yeah.
5: Okay.
4: All right.
0: I want you to know that's my nightmare, right? You know that, right?
4: Well, getting shame like that for not tipping?
0: Yeah. Do you ever not tip? I do tip, but sometimes I'm a little shabby with the, you know, like, I'm like, okay. Let me,
5: There's a 10%.
0: Yeah, maybe not. Yeah, maybe not 18.
5: That's funny.
4: Like, I gave a low tip at a farmer's market.
0: Uh-huh.
4: Because, like, I had just bought something at the farmer's market, some food.
0: Yeah.
4: But it wasn't prepared. It was like one of those little mini Bundt cakes. These people were selling them. They were good. And we bought like three.
0: Sure. Okay.
4: And then it's like, do you want a tip? 20, 30? I'm like, what? I don't know if I want to tip this.
0: But see, and that's the thing. Like, am I going to tip you to pivot? Like, you just pivot, turned, and grabbed it, put it right in front of me. Like, what am I tipping for?
4: It's not even that. It's not like you're a server. You made these and you own them.
5: Yeah.
4: So that's just, you're adding to the price.
0: Right?
4: Would you like to get a 20% not discount? It's opposite of a discount. Like, you want to add $20 to 20%? No, I don't want to add 20% to it.
0: Right.
4: What are we doing here? Yeah, so I think I did like 5% or whatever. It's okay. Like, oh, I'll give you a tip, but why'd you just increase the price by 5%? This is crazy. Well, doing it to help out the service.
5: Yeah.
4: Oh, no. So let's listen just one more time. Let's hear this.
1: If you don't have money to tip the service,
2: we don't have to tip.
4: You don't have to tip. You're right.
1: You're 100% correct. You do not. You're just not welcome back here.
6: And I did not tip
1: you. 100% you don't. I'm just saying you're not welcome back here.
3: If you don't have money to tip your servers, yes, they did pay. They're no longer welcome here. Thank you, too.
4: Okay, so who's wrong here? The people that didn't tip and are defending it. We don't know what the level of service was.
0: Right.
4: Or is that restaurant owner out of line? Because, I mean, look, you didn't have to go that hard. Just, you know, quietly tell them, hey, you know what? Please don't come back. We don't appreciate that you didn't tip.
5: Hmm.
4: I know. I can already tell by Adina. You think that you're being...
5: it's tough because... Oh, I don't know.
4: No, I know.
5: Oh.
4: Yeah. I already know where you're coming from. Yeah. You think you don't give it away, but you do give it away.
5: Huh.
4: Our phone number, 866-570-1903. What do you think? Was the restaurant owner wrong, or the people who didn't tip who are defending it and didn't leave anything for the server, were they in the wrong? And the restaurant owner's right. You're not welcome back. Don't come back. If you're not going to tip, fine. You don't have to. He was being factual. Everything he said was factual.
5: True.
4: But was he out of line? On a train.

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0: It is a Morton.
1: Listen, there is a restaurant owner out in the Midwest that shamed two customers for leaving. Yes, they paid the bill, but no money on a tip for the server. Check this out.
2: If you don't have money to tip the server,
3: we don't have to tip.
2: You're 100% correct. You do not. You're just not welcome back here.
4: And I'm not tipping.
2: 100% you don't. I'm just saying you're not welcome back here.
5: If you don't have money to tip your servers,
4: we paid.
5: Yes, they did pay. And they are no longer welcome here. Thank you, too.
6: Oh, wow.
1: I came out of the back just to express that to him, by the way.
6: I'm curious about the nature of which they didn't tip. Did they tip by not going, and for you, nothing, because you're lousy, and like shame the waiter?
1: That would be one thing.
6: So then you might feel like, okay, if you're the owner, go, you know what? You want to act like that? Get out of here, because they did work really hard for you guys.
1: For sure.
6: Do you ever see those people that don't tip who leave a tremendous mess?
1: They send
6: the server back 10 times.
1: Yeah.
6: Like, oh, they didn't bring my ketchup quickly. It's like, well, because that was trip number 22 for you.
1: Seriously. Yeah, and demand something free.
6: Yes. All right. 866-570-1903. We want to know, do you think the server was out of line or was that appropriate? What do you think, Oren?
7: Good morning, everybody. Hope everybody's doing okay.
6: Good, yeah.
7: So the way I see it is, I think that the manager, the store owner, whoever, I think they were wrong. Because at the end of the day, I've been in hospitality for over 2 decades. And you're going to win some, you're going to lose some. Some people, they still want to go out and have a good time, but they don't necessarily have the money to tip. And that's okay. Because I assure you, I promise you, 10 times out of 10, somebody always makes up for that throughout the shift. You're going to get blessed. Sometimes you're not going to get blessed. And that's okay. You know, but it should not ever come to the point where somebody follows you out of the restaurant and shames you. That's just wrong, you know?
6: Okay. You may be changing my mind, because really I kind of was glad that the owner was, you know, supporting their servers who were getting stiffed.
7: Yeah, but it's going to happen. You're probably going to get stiffed again that day. You're just going to follow everybody else and tell them that they're not welcome. I don't think that's the move. I don't think that's the move.
6: Probably,
7: you know,
6: true.
7: And you don't know what they're going through, you know. They could have just had a miscarriage and they're going out to try and celebrate what they can.
6: Yeah.
7: But don't necessarily have the money to, you know, it's like there's so many different layers that could appear, you know, and I don't think it's worth your energy to follow somebody out to their car.
6: That is a good point.
7: Tell them that they're not welcome.
6: You have to be careful where your energy does go.
4: Yeah.
6: Oren, thank you. That's a decent take. What do you think, Dee? Well, she told me what she thought. Denise, what do you think?
8: Hey, good morning.
6: Good morning.
8: So I think we are not knowing the context, obviously.
6: Mm-hmm.
8: And I think him coming in a little hot like that is odd. But I think he's 100% right. Support your server. You know, if you are going out to eat, then you should always be prepared to tip. We live in a country, that's what we do. I understand Idina's take. I've heard her thoughts and feelings on it. But this is where we live. And whether the government pays us the way we should as servers or bartenders, I'm a bartender. If I'm giving you a drink, give me a tip. Don't give me a nickel. Don't give me nothing. People sit there and go, oh, can I have a taste of this? Can I have a taste of that? Can I have a taste of this? Give me a tip. I am giving you great service. Again, we don't know the context of why this happened, but I'm glad he backed up his server.
6: That is nice in those situations. I didn't get your take, so I'm not sure what you think yet.
9: Yeah, I absolutely agreed with the first caller. I disagree with what you're saying. Here's why. You delivering the food, the drink, the ketchup is a part of your quite literal job description. It's why you are hired. It's why you are paid however you are paid by the restaurant owner. If you have a problem with how much you're paid per hour, take it up with where you're working. Now, if you are
8: you've never been a server.
9: But if you are really good, sure. But here's the thing. Like the first caller said, sometimes you're going to be blessed and someone leaves a $50 tip. You're like, wow, thank you so much. Now, did you go above and beyond? Maybe. But maybe you did the bare minimum and someone just thought you were great. And other times you're not. And you can't, that is a part of the job. And you can't expect 10 out of 10 from everybody.
8: When you're hired as a server, you are told your tips are your increase.
9: Mm-hmm.
8: You're hired at the bare minimum. I could go to In-N-Out and get more than minimum wage.
9: Mm-hmm.
8: But as a server, as a bartender, we are told you get minimum no matter what. Your increase every year is only trying to be nicer to get better tips. So it really sucks that, I mean, we're in a country that's what you do. That's what you do. If you don't want a tip, don't go out.
9: You do if you deserve it, but you're not always deserving of it. Not everybody always is. And so that's what you have to go into.
8: Not everybody always is.
9: Right. And so you doing bare minimum doesn't really require a bigger tip. It requires some, maybe none. And you got to go throughout your day going, okay, how well am I doing based off of that? And how much am I getting back in return? It's an exchange.
8: Every day, most of us give 100% great attitude, which is different than just going to pick up your food at a counter.
9: Mm-hmm.
8: And not having any service.
6: I will say this. When I go somewhere, and this, Adina, everything is saying is 100% factual. There's no doubt about it. But I do think there's a mindset, and maybe some people don't have it. My mindset is when I sit down to eat a meal, I know that the custom is to supplement the income of this server by leaving a tip. I know that that's mm-hmm. just part of the setup of going somewhere where right. I'm going to be served. And as a custom, I partake in that custom because I know that's how they make a living and I'm compassionate or I'm sympathetic to that.
9: Right.
6: Even if they don't do a great job, I still kind of feel like, yeah, but you know what? Part of this is me paying part of their paycheck and that's the way we keep this whole thing going. And so I participate in it because the next time I come, I want there to be a server there, good or bad. And if I don't do that, there's not going to be eventually. Or it's going to just get to a point where the establishment doesn't exist. And I feel like exactly. it's a bigger picture.
9: Yeah, I just completely disagree based off of everything I said. Because while one person maybe didn't tip that day, 9 others did. And probably over-tipped. So it will even out eventually. And if you are dire, that restaurant owner, instead of coming out after their customer, banning the customer, should go to their employee and go, hey, you know what? I know they didn't leave you a tip. You know, that's okay. They probably couldn't. I'll give it out of my pay today. Here's the $10 or $15 that was probably owed to you.
8: That would be great.
9: That would be.
8: That could actually happen.
9: Where the problem starts and ends with.
8: The problem starts with this, like Morton just said, it's our custom. That is what we do. We pay everybody the minimum wage and we expect more from the customers. And until that changes, it really sucks when there's one or two people who want to stand the ground and say, oh, I don't want to pay.
6: It is. Yeah, it puts you in a hole. Denise, thank you so much. Boy, we've got more Denise on the phone with the show. Denise.
0: Yeah.
6: Denise. Numero dos. What's up? What do you think?
0: No, my take is you chose to work as a server. That's number one. Number two, I pay what I can, when I can, if I can. If the demands of the customer requires a tip, if I'm so demanding that maybe I should tip, then I would. Other than that, and if your employer can't pay you a decent wage to be a server, then that's between you and your employer. Mm-hmm. I'm going to give what I can. I feel like you chose that job. You chose it.
6: Yeah. It's
0: you knew what it was before you chose it. You're getting paid what you knew you would get.
6: Well, do you like Jersey Mike's? Because Adina likes it. You guys could go together.
9: Definitely.
0: And you know what? I'll buy her a sandwich.
9: Thanks, girl. I got your back, too.
6: Wait, no, you're not buying each other anything. That's not how it works.
0: I'll buy her a sandwich. That's my tip to her for going.
6: Oh, Denise, you're funny. Thank you. Thank you for calling. That's great.
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0: Producers of The Bachelor say they are going to try something that they haven't done in a long time. And it's a great idea. It's just ridiculous that they even have to say it out loud. I'll share what it is in a minute. First, you know, usually when we think of especially the Kardashian kids, we just think, oh, well, the parents must let them do whatever they want. I mean, they've got all the money in the world, all the time in the world. Sure. Well, it turns out no. Kim Kardashian says she actually has to hold Northwest back from becoming an even more famous person. Kim says even though she's 13, she loves the spotlight and wants to do these big projects that are out for the world, like music and fashion. And Kim says she purposefully turns down a ton of opportunities that do come her way because she doesn't want her doing them all the time. And when it comes to her music career, Kim does say that she and Kanye actually are on the same page when it comes to that. They both have to approve any project that she does. And they're basically saying we are pumping the brakes as much as possible.
1: And why would they let her be famous?
2: Yeah. That's...
1: Why do that? That's horrible.
0: It's so toxic. Surprising coming from them. Sorry, you know.
1: Yeah, it's a good point. Like, well, you know why? Because they don't need it. They're famous enough. They're rich enough. If you really, you know, I know they're in that world. And they're like, well, you know, it's hard to hold her back. She's going to be famous no matter what. Do we control it or does she just do it on her own? Because, man, there are wolves at the gate for sure.
2: Right.
1: Yeah. Well, I guess that's the best thing to do. Yeah.
0: The producers of The Bachelor say that they're going to try something that they haven't done really in years. They're going to be looking for a new bachelor who's actually looking for love.
2: What do you mean? Wait. What do you mean?
0: Yes.
1: Wait, did you think the other guys are looking for love, not fame?
0: Exactly. One of the producers says they want someone who's serious about looking for love and not just to be another influencer.
1: Right.
0: There's no word if they're going to apply the same rule to the women bachelorette version. The source also says that the next bachelor could be a guy named Dr. Mike Varshkovsky. He was named Sexiest Doctor Alive by People Magazine like 10 years ago. He also has this huge online presence with a ton of followers on social media.
1: That doesn't sound like someone that doesn't want to be an influencer.
0: Exactly. Like, wait, what?
1: Yeah, I don't know, man.
0: Okay.
1: Well, there you go. Doctor influencer who's super handsome. Yeah. There's a Midwestern corn farmer.
0: Yeah.
1: I feel like they could find someone that's like that. That's kind of like just a regular old guy who's a little bit amazed by the whole thing.
2: Right.
1: But I think the problem is they know that a guy like that is not going to put up with all that ridiculousness on that show of people arguing and fighting.
0: You're right.
1: He's going to be like, I'm out of here. I don't want none of you nutcases. I don't any kind of drama at all. Yeah. Interesting. Okay.
3: In Russia, there has been at least one death from a suspected case of the plague. The White House says they are monitoring the situation and assessing options to figure out if there is any way they can make money off of it.
0: I'm Adina Honey Morton, and that's your Daily Dirt.

0: it's our phone prank, the phone jibba. I'm going to call William, and we have a free offer for him. And if he has a minute, we'll give him the offer and see if he wants to take it.
1: Honestly, I just think he might find someone else that might be interested in that. I'm not interested.
0: That's what I thought. He's getting offered a free ass whooping.
2: Oh!
0: Told me that you'd say no because you're a coward.
1: It's not that. It's just I'm just not interested. You know. Who is this? Really?
0: My name is Steve, and I'm delivering you an ass whooping because they told me you were a coward and you'd say
1: so
0: no.
1: That's what you do, Steve. You just call people and offer ass whooping.
0: Hey, I call. I make the offer, and if they say yes, I drive right over and I tell them to turn around and I give them a big boot right in the backside. So you ready for your ass whooping, son?
1: You're not gonna come over here and do anything.
0: Do you drive a truck? Yes or no?
1: Yes.
0: I knew it.
3: Oh my God, dude.
0: You're going to get a free ass whooping. It's our phone prank, the phone jibba. Next, here on Hey Morton.
4: Let's go.

0: We're about to call William and offer him something that's free, a free offer on the phone. It's a free ass whooping.
1: Come and get it.
0: If he doesn't want to take it, then he must be scared of me. Oh. Let's see if he takes it. It's our phone prank, the phone, Jibba.
2: Hello, this is William.
0: Yeah, William, hi. This is Steve Johnson, and we're calling today with a special offer. If you got a second, do you have just 2 seconds?
2: I don't, Steve Johnson. Thank you.
0: Oh, hold on. I got a quick offer for you, and it doesn't cost you a thing, okay? You don't have to sign up for anything, nothing. All you got to do is say yes or no. Can you just do that?
2: No.
0: Yeah, you know what? I'm not surprised. They told me you're a cool customer, right?
2: Well, who wants to know?
0: Steve, me. I want to know.
2: All right, Steve. Well, have a nice
0: day. Hold on. Just real quick. We are willing to deliver to your house. You ready for this?
2: Ready.
0: 2 free ass whoopings.
2: Hey, Steve, you know, I'm just not interested in that.
0: I bet you would love a good ass whooping right now, right?
2: Nah, I'm really just not interested in that.
0: How about you get a free ass whooping and I'll come over and deliver it myself? Which one you want first?
2: Honestly, I just think you might find someone else that might be interested in that. That's what I thought.
0: They told me that you'd say no because you're a coward.
2: It's not that. It's just I'm just not interested, you know? Who is this, really?
0: My name is Steve, and I'm delivering you an ass whooping because they told me you were a coward. And you'd say
2: so
0: no.
2: That's what you do, Steve. You just call people and offer afterwards.
0: Hey, I call, I make the offer, and if they say yes, I drive right over and I tell them to turn around and I give them a big boot right in the backside. So you ready for your ass whooping, son?
2: You're not going to come over here and do anything.
0: Do you drive a truck? Yes or no?
2: Yes.
0: I knew it. Guys like you, man, they're dime a dozen. They drive trucks. You probably wear like the coolest shoes and you have tight jeans and you're the type of guys that walk around all tough until someone presents you with a real ass whooping and that's when you back down.
2: Well, you know, Steve, come on over here and let's see what happens.
0: Oh, really? Do you know how to take care of yourself?
2: I sure do.
0: Oh, really?
2: When's
0: the last time you got your ass whooped?
2: Yeah, I do jiu-jitsu, so come on over here. I'll strangle you.
0: Ah, it sounds like a fetish to me,
2: yeah,
0: bro.
2: Yeah, my fetish is beating up like you.
0: Oh, this is going to be so good. Go on. Where do you want me to start? You want to start with the face or the backside? Or is it hard to tell the difference between the two?
2: Get over here. I don't know what you're doing. You want to come over here and talk all that? Come on, man. Honestly, who is this? How'd you even get my
0: number?
2: Hey,
0: you don't worry about that. You worry about how I'm going to take care of business.
2: Whatever, dude. Bring it.
0: All right, let's go, bro.
2: Honestly.
0: Let's go, bro. Let's go, bro. Let's go, bro.
2: Dude, let's go.
0: Let's go.
2: Whatever you want.
0: Let's go.
2: You keep talking. Come on, start driving.
0: Hey, I'm on my way over right now, bro. What are you wearing?
2: I'll tell you what. I am right outside. I've got some jeans on.
0: I bet you what. I'll tell you what, son.
2: Steve or whoever you are, I am here with you. When are you going to get?
0: Probably after I get done doing the Jibba.
2: What is that, your mom?
0: The Jibba, bro. It's a prank call being played on you right now.
2: Oh, my God. Are you serious?
0: Yes. Trevor told us to call you and see if we could get you working. Up. You said you're a cool customer. We couldn't get you worked up. I got to give you credit, man. I tried.
2: I was like, man, this guy knows what I drive.
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0: All right, you're listening to Middays with Jamie. I'm Big Pete, and we're going to go over the weather because it appears still to be outside today. Man, it just doesn't get nicer until the weekend. 85 for high today on way back Wednesday. Way back a couple months ago, it was 95 and 105, so I guess 85 is not as bad, but it's still pretty hot. Thursday, expect highs of also 85. Now, here comes the fun part. Friday, to kick off the weekend, is 81. Not bad. Saturday, 75, baby. 75, getting better. Sunday, you might want to wear a jacket in the morning. It's going to be a low of 43 and a high of 61. And next Monday, expects the low of 41 and a high of 58. All right, we're going to go over some stuff. We got a good news story coming up that you don't want to miss. We got 60 of the best, well, we got the top 10 best movies about food. And in the music news, Will Smith has made the music news with DJ Jazzy Jeff. And we got, of course, your criminal idiot of the day and more great goodness coming your way. So keep it locked on the one show that does it all, Middays with Jamie. And I'm Big B.
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0: All right, you're listening to Middays with Jamie. I'm Big Pete, and we're going to talk about what's coming up in February right now, and that is with our sister city, Fallon. What's happening in Fallon in February? Fallon is to host the NIAA 1A, 2A, 3A Girls State Wrestling Championships. That is correct. For the second time in 3 years, Fallon and the Rafter 3C Arena will hold the NIAA State Wrestling Championships. The two-day event is set for February 19th and 20th. Fallon was the host in 2025, with Winnemucca taking it on 2026. Despite more grumblings and complaints from Southern Nevada, and the state championships will be back in Northern Nevada, it will be a $3,500 cost for the NIAA over the next 2 days. That's awesome. Yeah, Clark County always complains because they want control over everything. So it's nice that the NIAA is giving Northern Nevada. Maybe Fernley can host it next year. Maybe we should talk about that. But Fallon, hey, it's a short drive to go watch and support your town of Fernley and your sister town of Fallon. Good stuff right there. Oh, man, I can't wait. I'm definitely going to go. Maybe we can get someone to call it and put it on the radio, you know, or maybe give you guys updates, so quick updates on how are we doing and how are they doing. And, you know, it's great that we have the opportunity to host the state wrestling again. Churchill County Athletic Director Brian Mellows said an email. So, good stuff. Good stuff. All right. You know, it's also good stuff. Our sponsors. We're going to get to our sponsors. Keep it Northern Nevada is what I say. We'll be back after what they have to say. They being our sponsors on 101.3.
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1: 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Meet at the Fernley Justice Court, corner of Silver Lace Boulevard and Main Street in Fernley, Nevada. For more information, call 775-315-6858. The Community Minute is brought to you by the Fernley Chamber of Commerce. Meetings will be held at the Fernley Community Resource and Response Center, 695 East Main Street here in Fernley. The meetings are every Tuesday morning. Doors open at 7 a.m. The meeting begins at 7:30 a.m.
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New hour. We got new music. We got great music. So let's keep continuing. I'm playing it right now. And don't forget, we got good news of the day coming up next on the best show on radio.

0: All right, you're listening to Middays with Jamie, and this is the good news story of the day. Construction worker gleefully shows off his lunches. His wife packs them. The internet, they're eating it up. It's lunchtime. It's lunchtime, and nothing's going to ruin my day. An exciting man sings from the front seat of his truck. My wife put me lunch, and your wife no put you no lunch. The voice that shifts from childhood-like wonder to recess-like taunting and back again belongs to 33-year-old Jose Perez, a man with over 4.3 million followers and counting on TikTok. Peaches, peaches, peaches, peaches, peaches. He sings a devoted rendition of Jack Black's Peaches from the Super Mario Brothers movie in multiple videos. It's one of his many singy-song catchphrases that makes his followers so happy. Why? Because his wife packs him an awesome lunch. Man, just a little bit of effort, folks. A little bit of effort, you can make someone's day. Not only make someone's day, but man, if you're smart like Jose did, and he posted it, he's got 4.3 million followers. That is nuts. That's lunch that keeps on banging. All right, you got a good news story? Share the lunch with me, because it's lunchtime right now, right? Come on, bring me down some lunch. No, just kidding. Just kidding. Linda treats me like a king. And a good news story. Get me a good news story locally. That'd be great. Email me, bigp@biggestlittleradio.com for your good news story, and I'll put it on. Yeah, right now we're going to break away to our sponsors. Keep it locked. We got a lot more Middays with Jamie coming up, but not midday with Jamie. No, well, we got a lot more Middays with Jamie, but not with Jamie, with me, Big Pete, on 101.3, My Biggest Little Radio. Where is that lunch lady?
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Did you know we're number one? 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What do you think I was going to say?

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0: All right, now let's cover some music news. Yes, kind of. Everybody hates the news, but they love music. Let's put those two together, and it's okay. Apparently, there's a whole lot more to Fresh Prince, Will Smith, and DJ Jazzy Jeff's original story than maxing, relaxing, all cool, and shooting some b-ball outside of the school. The duo, well, they're working together again on a scripted series called 215 that will dramatize their struggle to break out of the West Philadelphia to perform hip-hop. Hip, hip, hip, hip-hop on the world stage. So they're making a show. Nice. Would you watch it? I know I would. I absolutely love Fresh Prince of Bel-Air. I had the first three albums from Will Smith and the Fresh Prince of Bel-Air and DJ Jazzy Jeff. Yes, I was into that one back in the day. The show, of course, is set in West Philly in the late 80s. It follows a quick-witted teenage rapper, the DJ, who's his musical other half, and friends who help the fuel dream. The official synopsis says together they chase a record deal, money, and away as the city's hip-hop scene takes off. Along the way, they deal with label meetings, hometown loyalty, sudden fame, and the friendships that hold them together or almost don't. Well, now you know, so you should be checking the internet, because if it's going to be developed, it's going to be on TV, and I'm definitely there. And hopefully they get some of the cast members to fill in, because, well, DJ Jazzy Jeff, he's a funny guy anyway. All right, well, now you know some more music news. You know, music and news, they don't agree with me, but together they make something more palatable. Right now we're going to break away to our sponsors. Keep it locked right here, because we'll be back with more fun in the sun. Expect a high of 86 today. Wow.
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0: All right, you're listening to Middays with Jamie. I'm Big Pete, and we got the stupid criminal of the day. It's a 20-year-old named Michael Barker of Kentucky who decided to siphon gas from an active police cruiser. Boy, oh boy, we are just brilliant. But hey, they probably use premium, you know what I mean? His girlfriend thought it was a good idea to take a picture of him smiling and making an obscene gesture while committing the crime. Wow, the pair then uploaded the incriminating photo directly to Facebook. Wow, they're geniuses. Maybe that's why they're on the stupid criminal of the day. Well, anyway, the photo quickly went viral on social media, eventually made its way back to local law enforcement. What do you think happened? Police easily identified Baker from the post and arrested him on theft charges. After spending a night in jail, Baker remarked to the media that he essentially went to jail over a Facebook post for a minimal amount of gas. Well, I think that he was up in fumes, or maybe he was fuming. I don't know, but whatever the case be, Michael Baker, you suck. And not just out of a hose, dude. Come on, man. That's taxpayer money that you're stealing. Not only is it the police officer, but hey, who pays for that gas? We do, and we don't appreciate it. So go suck an egg. All right, we're going to break away to our sponsor. Keep it locked right here for more great music and good times on my biggest little radio.
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0: All right, this is Ranker.com. We're going to talk about a Middays with Jamie, and we're going over the 60 best movies about food, but we're not doing all 60 because we don't have hours. We just got a few minutes. So let's go over the top 10 best movies about food, and we're going to start at number 10. You know, it's a bigger number, but it's a smaller amount of people that voted for number 10. Anyway, number 10 for best movies about food, The Founder, with Michael Keaton, Nick Offerman, and John Carroll Lynch. Never heard of it. Number 9 is one I definitely heard of, and I've watched it a gazillion times because I got kids, and I've got like 15 grandkids and 4 great-grandkids. And that is Cloudy with a Chance of Meatballs. Every time it comes on, I end up watching it. Number 8, Euro Dreams of Sushi. Never, ever heard of it. It's an uplifting documentary, chronicles the life of Euro Uno, an 85-year-old sushi master. Okay, sounds kind of fishy to me. Number 7, Babette's Feast, another one. It takes place in 19th century Danish village. That's a hard pass. Nothing makes me hungry like that. All right, here's another one. Number 6, it stars Juliette Binoche and Johnny Depp. It's called Chocolat. That's number 6. Now for the top 5, drum roll. Big Night. Never heard of it. Never heard of any of the people in it, but it's number 5, Big Night. Number 4, Julia and Julia, Myrtle Streep, Amy Adams, and Stanley Tucci. Anyway, never heard of that either. A lot of these I have never heard of, except I've heard of like 2. Number 3, Chef, best food movies. Number 3, Chef. Number 2, there we go. Now we're talking about, if you got a sweet tooth, you've probably seen Willy Wonka and the Chocolate Factory. Number 2, I think that should be number 1. Boy, I tell you, every year that came on growing up, and I'm 61, every year it'd come on once a year, I'd be there watching it. Willy Wonka. Same outcome every time, though. And the number 1 movie I've seen many times, and if it came on tonight, I would sit and watch. I love it. It's Ratatouille. Ratatouille. You know, I have a dog that's a Ratatouille. He looks like a rat. His name is Bubba. Yep. He's a Chihuahua, and he's got a parrot condition. If you know, you know. Right now, we're going to break away to the sponsors, then we'll come back with more great music and good times. Keep it locked on 101.3.
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All right, we still got 1 hour to go on Middays with Jamie, and then it's going to be J. Fierce Rodriguez. But hey, he can wait. He can wait. Yes, he can wait. All right, now let's get you back to more great music on the best show on radio besides J. Fierce Rodriguez. And that's 101.3, My Biggest Little Radio.

0: All right, you're listening to Middays with Jamie. I'm Big P, filling in. And we're going to go over, well, let's just do this. On a scale of 1 to 10, how would you rank your neighbors? And let's just say everyone gets to throw out that one bad neighbor we all have who's just the worst. I don't have one of those. A new study has produced a list of the most neighborly cities in America using surveys from Americans and data on community safety, volunteering, voter turnout, population growth, local sharing and helping, and charitable giving. The top five most neighborly large cities are San Francisco, San Diego, Seattle, Boston, and Washington, D.C. The five neighborly medium cities are Boise, Idaho, Madison, Wisconsin, Virginia Beach, Virginia, Richmond, Virginia, and Cape Coral, Florida. And the neighborly small towns are Provo, Utah, which is actually ranked number one when everything's all said and done, Ogden, Utah, Salt Lake, Utah, Sarasota, Florida, Providence, Rhode Island, and the number one in my book is Fernley, Nevada, because we're Fernley. We're friendly. We don't call ourselves friendly Fernley for nothing. I think it's all done by a whole bunch of people that are jealous of Fernley, and they just left us out for a reason. But I did notice the top five large cities, they went by city names, not places where they're at, like California and stuff like that. But medium, they go to state. Boise, well, that's Idaho. Madison, Wisconsin. Virginia Beach, Virginia, and so forth and so on. All right, so let me know about your bad neighbors. Maybe I could do a whole show on there's something going on in my neighborhood, something bad in my neighborhood. Would you be mine? No! All right, we're going to break away to our sponsor. Keep it locked. Now that song's going to be stuck in my head. Thanks.
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3: 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Meet at the Fernley Justice Court, corner of Silver Lace Boulevard and Main Street in Fernley, Nevada. For more information, call 775-315-6858. The Community Minute is brought to you by the Fernley Chamber of Commerce. Meetings will be held at the Fernley Community Resource and Response Center, 695 East Main Street here in Fernley. The meetings are every Tuesday morning. Doors open at 7 a.m. The meeting begins at 7:30 a.m.
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All right, you're listening to Middays with Jamie, and just because we're almost done doesn't mean we can't still have more fun. 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

0: All right, we're back for one more time, and let's talk about the weather. It's supposed to be a high of 85 today as well as tomorrow. The only thing hotter than the weather is J. Fierce Rodriguez, and he's coming up next. But I want to thank everybody for listening. And till tomorrow for Thirsty Thursday, this is Big Pete saying later, Gator. And be kind to one another. Right now, we're going to get back to more music. And then after that, we got J. Fierce Rodriguez coming up. And it is Pizza Day. It's Wednesday, Pizza Factory Day. And he's probably going to give out a ton of pizzas. That's like a lot. A ton is a lot. Imagine getting a ton of pizzas. Could you eat it all in 1 year? I don't know. I think I could. Anyway, here are our sponsors and J. Fierce. Well, he's up next. Until tomorrow, this is Big B saying later, Gator.
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1: Down to business. I got my wild cherry Diet Pepsi, and I got my blackjack gum here, and I got that feeling. Yeah, that familiar feeling. Something rank is going down.
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6: 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And we're partying with J. Fierce Rodriguez. Woo!

Good afternoon and happy hump day. Woo-woo. Jay Fierce Rodriguez checking in where it's sunny, 85 degrees in Fernley, sunny 85 in Fallon, sunny 85 in Reno. Going to be a great show on this way back Wednesday. More details soon. Keep it locked right here. And thanks for listening to my biggest little radio.

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11: 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Jay Fierce Rodriguez hanging out with you until 7 o'clock tonight. Woohoo! On this hump day, we're getting closer to the weekend. Oh, yeah. Woo, woo. I'm doing my little happy dance, but you can't see me because this is radio. Anyways, speaking of radio, it's going to be a great radio show today. I've got the latest in music news, celebrity gossip, and more with, in case you missed it in 2 minutes or less, later this hour. I've got some prizes to give away coming up in my 3 o'clock hour. And some fun stuff to share with you. A viral video in my 4 o'clock hour. And, well, more prizes to give away. That's right. His Pizza Factory Wednesday. What? And then, of course, I've got your playlist for you inside the instant request zone between 5 p.m. and 6 p.m. Request it now. Hear it next. One full hour of your playlist. 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And if we have it, we promise we'll play for you. And then, of course, we'll wrap things up with my Playhouse playlist at 6 o'clock. Going to be a great show. Let's get back to it next. 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
0: This is Princess Leia. 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
0: This is Princess Raya. And then, of course, my daughter, Ari.
2: Hello.
0: All right, hanging out and just listening to some good music on this beautiful, sunny afternoon. Well, I've got the latest in music news. Celebrity gossip and more with In Case You Missed It in 2 minutes or less. I'll be talking about Paul Rubin, Miley Cyrus, Drake, BTS, and Stray Kids, Shania Twain, Netflix, and more. Stay tuned. It's coming up in a few right here on my biggest little radio.

0: Vegas to the Radio. Jay Fierce Rodriguez hanging out with you. I hope you're enjoying the music. I've got more on the way. Don't forget, it's Way Back Wednesday. I actually forgot to mention that. Well, actually, I mentioned it at the beginning of the hour, but I didn't get into details. It's Way Back Wednesday. Every Wednesday, we like to sprinkle in those oldies but goodies, hits from the 1950s, the 60s, the 70s, and the 80s. 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And if I have it, I promise I am going to play it for you. 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Woo! Getting loud and proud over here. Got my grandbabies in the studio. Well, behind me anyways. And they're on their laptops. Yeah, we have a big new studio where Middays with Jamie and myself do our shows. All right. More than... I guess I better say this. It's time for, in case you missed it, in 2 minutes or less. More than 400 items from Paul Rubin's personal collection are being auctioned off online. They include Pee Wee Herman stuff, kitschy furnishings, vintage toys, and more. A list of the most popular Halloween costumes every year from 1950 to 2005 includes an astronaut in 1969, Beetlejuice in 1988, and the Spice Girls in 1996. Wow. The makers of a fully AI movie called The Gods Don't Give Gifts plan to submit it for Oscar consideration in the animated feature category. They even compare it to Toy Story for being a breakout film of its kind. Wow. Dunkin' is releasing a special menu for Avengers Doomsday on November 4th. There will be a collectible Dr. Doom Munchkins tin, two different donuts, and special drinks inspired by the characters. Right on. Miley Cyrus's new album, Bass Persuades, fell from number one to number 157 in its second week. That's the biggest second week drop for an album that debuted at number one. Wow. Drake, BTS, and Stray Kids won't be submitting their music for the 2027 Grammys. Drake and Stray Kids haven't shared a reason why, but BTS is boycotting because of the new Asian pop category. Wow. Shania Twain is releasing six new songs on Friday on an extended edition of Little Miss Twain. She also did a narrated recording of her 2011 memoir. Wow. Tucker Wetmore refused to answer a fan's question about dating Ella Langley. He told the fan, in quotes, "Next question," when he was asked if they're a thing. And finally, Netflix is releasing a country music crime thriller next month called Heartland. It stars Jessica Chastain as an elusive country star who returns to Nashville to find her missing niece, played by Carter Faith. That's in case you missed it in 2 minutes or less. I'm Jay Fierce Rodriguez. Stay tuned. More music is next.
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Sunny, 86 degrees in Fernley, 86 in Fallon, Reno, 86 degrees. It is a beautiful, hot, sunny day. And hopefully we're cooling you down with the best mix of music. 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

0: 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It's Pizza Factory Day every Wednesday where I like to give away free food from Pizza Factory. That's right. I'm going to give you a chance to win here in just a moment. Also, Spirit Halloween stores, oh yeah, they're recruiting. We'll talk about that here in just a moment. 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It's an extra large two-topping pizza, your choice of breadsticks or cinna sticks, and a two-liter soda. This will feed the whole family, right? It's a pretty big prize. Well, if you want to be the first person to win that prize, then listen for my keyword this hour, all right? And when you hear me say the keyword, I want you to be the first person to text me, Pizza Factory for me, please, to 775-499-3114. I haven't given you the keyword yet. 775-499-3114 is the number to text me, Pizza Factory for me, please, when you hear me say the keyword. The keyword is forgiveness. That's right. That is the keyword. When you hear me say that word again between now and 4 o'clock, be the first person to text me, Pizza Factory for me, please, to 775-499-3114 and win. Good luck from 101.3 FM, my biggest little radio. All right, so like I mentioned, it's that time of year when that fitness center, the one you always wondered how they kept the doors open, becomes a Spirit Halloween. The seasonal Halloween Superstore is always looking for opportunities to expand. Wouldn't you say or agree?
1: At Spirit Halloween, we're always looking for promising new locations. 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Well, we'd love to hear from you. Furniture stores, fitness centers, that indoor trampoline park our town just had to have. 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Remember, when one door closes, we hang a skeleton on it.
2: Spirit Halloween. Sorry, it didn't work out. Can we keep the shelves?
0: I love it. There you go. All right. There's a reason why I came up with that keyword. Listen to win between now and 4 o'clock for me to say it to win. And good luck. First look at traffic with Big Pete next right here on my biggest little radio. 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
4: 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Meet at the Fernley Justice Court, corner of Silver Lace Boulevard and Main Street in Fernley, Nevada. For more information, call 775-315-6858. The Community Minute is brought to you by the Fernley Chamber of Commerce. Meetings will be held at the Fernley Community Resource and Response Center, 695 East Main Street here in Fernley. The meetings are every Tuesday morning. Doors open at 7 a.m. The meeting begins at 7:30 a.m.
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12: All right, good afternoon. It's Big P with a look at your traffic. We got a vehicle accident injury on North McCarran Boulevard and East Prater Way. Once again, it's North McCarran Boulevard and East Prater Way. That's the only issue going on and going over the cameras. It looks really big on Audi and 395. Audi and 395, it's almost a stop at a standstill. It's very heavy. It's also heavy here in Fernley at East Main Street near the roundabout, so expect some delays in those areas too. Make sure you guys stay buckled up. Click your ticket. And do not text and drive. This is Way Back Wednesday. And going way back, we're going to go to Wolfman Jackson, baby. We got great music, good times. We got Michelle Branch, The Game of Love. Yeah, it's love, baby, on the best show on radio.
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I have not said that keyword yet. Keep listening for me to say it when you hear me say it. Be the first person to text me, Pizza Factory for me, please, to 775-499-3114. And I'm going to hook you up with an everyday special to Pizza Factory, which includes an extra large two-topping pizza, your choice of breadsticks or cinnamon sticks, and a two-liter soda. It's Pizza Factory Day here at my biggest little radio. 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

0: 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Hope you're enjoying the show. Thank you so much for listening. You're also listening for that keyword to win that free everyday special to Pizza Factory. Extra large two-topping pizza, your choice of breadsticks or cinnamon sticks, and a two-liter soda. That's right. I have to say the keyword between now and 4 o'clock, and I haven't said it yet. And in case you don't know what today is, well, I forgive you. It's National Forgiveness and Happiness Day. Did you know that? Wait, what?
1: It's National Forgiveness and Happiness Day. A day to tell those who hurt you that it's okay. Like your roommate who never refills the Brita pitcher. Your husband who said $118 is too much for yoga pants from Lululemon. Your teen who never resets the mirrors after borrowing the car. Your coworker who reheats fish in the break room microwave. The guy at the gym who didn't wipe down the leg press. Those two shirtless D-bags who take up the whole park to play Ultimate Frisbee.
2: Oh, boy.
1: And, of course, your wife. All she had to do was say, yes, honey, your old high school football jersey still fits.
2: Oh, boy.
1: Instead, she laughed. National Forgiveness and Happiness Day. Forgive today. Except for your neighbor who parks his Cybertruck in front of your house.
2: Right? Yeah.
1: Screw that guy.
0: Well, there you have it. National Forgiveness and Happiness Day. There I said it. Good luck on that contest. Another look at traffic with Big Pete next. Thanks for listening to my biggest on the radio. 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
9: All right, Big Pete here with a look at your traffic. We have a motor assist on 580 South and Meadowood Mall Way. 580 South, Meadowood Mall Way. Off-ramp. Also in Reno, we have a vehicle accident with property damage on 395 South and Sun Valley Road. 395 South and Sun Valley. Expect some delays in those areas. And in Sparks, we have a vehicle accident injury on North McCarran Boulevard and Prater Way. North McCarran Boulevard and Prater Way. Looking at the cameras, the Spaghetti Bowl is really backed up. 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

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Jay Fierce Rodriguez hanging out with you where it's still sunny. 86 degrees in Fernley, sunny. 86 in Fallon, sunny. 85 in Reno. I've got another prize to give away this hour and a viral video that has to do with ChatGPT coming up. Listen for it. It's right here on my biggest little radio. On a track.

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0: 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Happy to be family owned and operated, and we're hashtag loud and proud. Got a few kiddos doing some schoolwork here in the studio behind me. We got Raya, we got Leia, and we got Ari. Ari! All right, beautiful sunny day today. I hope you're staying cool. All right, well, before I get to today's viral video, during both of last night's baseball playoff games, there was a sponsorship for Poly Market. Yeah, Poly Market. The commentators were discussing the odds to bet on the series live on the air. Can you imagine that happening back in the day?
1: Here's another 1-2 pitch. And Wagner goes down swinging as the Pirates finish up the top of the seventh. Stretch time, the seventh inning stretch, brought to you by gambling. What do you have to lose? Beg, steal, borrow, any way you can get it, then turn around and bet it. Gambling, a proud sponsor of the seventh inning stretch. We go to the bottom half. Pirates 6, Tigers 4.
0: There you go. Some gambling. Have fun with that. Wow. Old school baseball. All right. I have a viral video to share with you. Comedian Pineapple Honeydew made a video mocking how people sound when they use ChatGPT. Listen to this.
2: 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ChatGPT, is Shrek 2 the sequel or the first one? ChatGPT, how old is my mom? ChatGPT, do I know enough words to write an email? ChatGPT, what's your star sign? ChatGPT, what's that name? What's that one movie? ChatGPT, is chicken vegan? ChatGPT, can you write the email for me, please? I don't know enough words.
0: Oh my goodness. Wow, that is sad. Well, if you want to check out this video for yourself, just search how ChatGPT users sound. And finally, I've got a large one-topping pizza to Papa Murphy's Take and Bake Pizza for you, and a free ice cream to Steve's Homemade Ice Cream, because we all scream for free ice cream. 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
5: 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Meet at the Fernley Justice Court, corner of Silver Lace Boulevard and Main Street in Fernley, Nevada. For more information, call 775-315-6858. The Community Minute is brought to you by the Fernley Chamber of Commerce. Meetings will be held at the Fernley Community Resource and Response Center, 695 East Main Street here in Fernley. The meetings are every Tuesday morning. Doors open at 7 a.m. The meeting begins at 7:30 a.m.
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12: All right, Big P here with a look at your traffic. We had two accidents to talk about. The first one's on 395 South and Sun Valley Road. 395 South and Sun Valley Road in Reno. That's southbound. Also in Sparks, we have I-80 West and Rock Boulevard, eastbound off-ramp. I-80 West and Rock Boulevard, eastbound off-ramp. Other than that, your traffic is really heavy at the Spaghetti Bowl area. And East Main here leading to the roundabout here in Fernley is backed up almost to 7-Eleven, so just expect some delays in that area. 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

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Yes, congratulations. 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Don't forget, it's Wayback Wednesday. We're sprinkling in those hits from the 1950s, 60s, 70s, and 80s for those Wayback classics. 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

0: And it's just about over. Jay Fierce Rodriguez hanging out with you until 7 o'clock, getting ready to kick off the 5 o'clock hour inside the Instant Request Zone. Request it now. Hear it next. That's right. 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
1: 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A horror-themed convenience store opened in Los Angeles, and it's still not as scary as the average 7-Eleven hot dog. The Emmys are moving exclusively to Prime Video next year, but they're not making anyone pay to see it, because, like, who actually would? Cellist Yo-Yo Ma turned 71 today, not to be confused with Yo Mama, who's so scary, her birthday got moved to Halloween. Yo Mama so dumb, she thought you could climb Mountain Dew. Yo Mama so dumb, when she heard drinks were on the house, she got a ladder. And Kraft Mac and Cheese unveiled cheesy ramen. You know what goes well with it? Unemployment. 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
11: All right, Big P here with a look at your traffic in Reno. We have a road hazard on I-80 West and Keystone Avenue. I-80 West, Keystone Avenue westbound, also in Reno, with a vehicle accident with property damage on I-80 East and Wells Avenue, eastbound, off-road, off-ramp. I-80 East and Wells Avenue, off-ramp, and also in Reno. Boy, we got lots of issues. I-80 East and Wells Avenue. So it looks like I-80 East, just be careful where when you're going there. And on Rock Boulevard, we have another vehicle accident on I-80 West and Rock Boulevard. Wow, and Sparks. 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